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1: 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I'm your host, John Angus McDonald. Thank you for being here with me to check out some new music. Summer is in full swing. It's officially here. It's festival season. We're bombing around the country, playing all over the place this weekend. The 27th Saturday, we're in Cornwall, Ontario, playing DevFest with the Mighty Strumbellas on the bill as well. So I'm looking forward to that. That ought to be fun. And I hope you're having a good time out there. I hope you're getting to do some fun stuff, whether it's music related or not. Wishing you all the best for this upcoming summer. I think it's going to be a good one. All right, today we have music from Repeat Generation Next Offenders, Sticks and Stones out of Toronto. If you're looking for them on the streamers, they go by Sticks and Stones Band. They have a new single. It's called The Walking Dead Machine. I met these guys backstage at an Alice Cooper concert last summer. And they're good dudes. Let me tell you a little bit more about them just to refresh your memory. Sticks and Stones are a high-energy hard rock band from Toronto, Ontario, led by brothers Nicholas and Robert Lasanti, blending the grit of classic rock with the punch of modern hard rock and metal. The band delivers thunderous riffs, soaring solos, and explosive live performances. Inspired by the heavy sounds of the 90s and early 2000s, Sticks and Stones are quickly becoming one of Canada's most exciting emerging acts. The band has toured extensively across Canada and the U.S., including a U.S. run supporting L.A. Guns, touring with John 5 and sharing stages with the Dead Daisies, Buck Cherry, Econoline Crush, Nita Strauss, and Ryan Roxy. In 2026, they hit the road for a 19-show U.K. and Europe tour. Their debut album, Dead Memories, produced by Grammy-nominated and Juno Award-winning producer John Karkazis, helped establish their sound, while music from their upcoming record, Digging for Daylight, has contributed to over 500,000 streams across platforms. 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All right, let's check out Sticks and Stones and their latest. This is called Walking Dead Machine.

Machine. All right, that was Walking Dead Machine from Toronto's own Sticks and Stones. And yeah, that's heavy. I love it. I love the energy of it. Sounds vital and immediate. It's energetic, makes me want to bang my head. And yeah, they're doing heavy music and doing it well. Sticks and Stones band, people, go check them out live. Go stream their music, follow them on the socials, and see them when you can if they're out touring around this summer. I see they have a very busy fall of dates over in Europe. They have quite extensive dates in England and Scotland in October, November, and they hit up Germany and Italy and Spain in November. That's super exciting. So if you're listening online, you find yourself over in Europe, go check out Toronto, Mississauga's own Sticks and Stones. All right, that is it from me for now. Thank you for tuning in for another Generation Next Radio on 94.9 The Rock. My name is John Angus McDonald from The Trues. We'll catch you next time. Bye.

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It's called Foreign Tongues, and this is In the Stars. 94.9 The Rock.

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0: 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And we had Sticks and Stones on Generation Next, Walking Dead Machine. We'll be back tomorrow night at 8 o'clock with John Angus McDonald from The Trues, who kick off Whitby Rib Fest on July the 10th at Victoria Fields. And we've got tickets all week long. Giveaways start again tomorrow with Craig and Lucky. Killers and Bush coming up. And I'm Lee Ackley. It's 8:25.
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0: 94.9 Rock, GTA's Rock Station from Stittsville. That's near Ottawa, right? Making his first new music in 3 years. Says one of those people, he's one of those people that's kept up at night by mistakes he's made in the past. Saying the world spins fast, life goes quick. Every person at some point in their lives made a wish for a time machine to go back and fix some dumb mistakes. This song represents mine. 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It's 8:37. I'm Lee Eckley. 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

0: 94.9 The Rock, GTA's Rock Station, some Roadhouse Blues by The Doors. And we've got Classic Rock Sunday with Jeff Woods this weekend. And Friday night at 10 o'clock, April Wine's Stand Back. That's the Friday night full album experience. The Blue Jays lost 9-7 in extra innings early this evening. Game was an early start, so as not to conflict with the soccer game between Croatia and Panama. Tomorrow, we've got Canada against the Swiss in Vancouver. Group B, World Cup action.
1: Ah, golf. Truly splendid game. The sport of kings, they say. And where better to play than the distinguished, the elegant, and the truly awe-inspiring Royal Ashburn Golf Club. Huzzah! And this July 7th, it'll play host to the magnificent return of 94.9 The Rock's Rockin' Royal Invitational. Featuring an astounding $10,000 hole-in-one contest. 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And who dare I say will be in attendance? Sir Craig and Sir Lucky. Aren't we in for a treat? The royal we is always what we call it when we visit the loo.
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0: GTA's Rock Station, Temper City, Self-Aware, plus Soundgarden from the Rock Randomizer. And we're going to play some Tom Petty, and we got 21 Pilots and Beaches all coming up. Ed the Sock will be here after midnight. And this is Leland Eckley. How you doing? Gas prices sure have dropped in the last couple of weeks, down about 30 cents. But oil prices, well, they're down again today, but we're not going to see any pre-war prices for a while if we ever do again. And tomorrow's price at the pump will be down a penny to an average of $1.61.9 throughout the GTA.
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0: 9, The Rock, GTA's Rock Station. We're giving away more tickets to see The Trues tomorrow. And the giveaways continue all week long. It's Whitby Rib Fest for The Trues on Friday, July the 10th. 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And I'm not sure, and please don't quote me on this, but I think the price is all in. So great deal, less than $25 a head for a great night on the Toronto Live waterfront and great live music as well. Tickets while they last at livenation.ca. 5440 coming to Oshawa this weekend. They're coming up, and we've got Buck Cherry and MGK with Fred Durst next.
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0: 94.9 The Rock, GTA's Rock Station, 5440. They're at the Bond Street Event Center in Oshawa this coming Saturday night. And with any luck at all, they're going to drop in and say hi to us sometime between 9 and 3 o'clock on Saturday afternoon. I think they'll be rolling in from the Key to Bala. So whether they take a late night trip or come and see us on the way, we'll wait and see. Fingers crossed. 9:54. 9:54:40. How do you like that? And the Sox here after midnight. We got White Stripes and Nickelback. And more from the Rock Randomizer coming up, too.
1: 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Whoa, whoa, whoa. 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

CKGE, Durham, Toronto. From a transmitter in some farmer's field on a big hill blanketing southern Ontario with Devil Rock. 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

Sure. It looks like we didn't plan anything to play right now. Because we didn't. The Rock Randomizer. Absolute organized chaos. 94.9 The Rock.

0: 94.9 The Rock, GTA's Rock Station with the Glorious Suns and the Toronto Blue Jays. They lost earlier today. It was an extra innings 9-7 decision in favor of the Astros. Tomorrow, Canada and Switzerland, World Cup action from Vancouver. I'm Lee Eckley, Bad Child, Muse, and the Tragically Hip all coming up.
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$25 to spend at Enniskillen General Store, one of the exclusive distributors of the Tragically Hip from Kawartha Dairies. Craig and Lucky have more to give away tomorrow. I'm Lee Ackley. How you doing? 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
1: We have a winner.
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1: Yeah, congratulations to Phil Seller. Phil made a little comment on Facebook that Lee Eckley got the nickname Beef because if you grill him, he's going to get greasy. No, that's not the real story, but it's the most entertaining. And as a reward for his good guessing, Phil has won a coveted 94.9 The Rock prize envelope on the way now to his hot little hands. Don't take offense to the little hands thing. That's just a, you know, turn of a phrase. Hey, how can you win an exclusive autographed Rock prize envelope? 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It only takes a few moments, but the rewards will last a lifetime. Okay. Well, that's an exaggeration, but it'll certainly brighten your day. All of this wonderful bounty can be yours from 94.9 The Rock.
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0: 94.9 The Rock, GTA's Rock Station. Had the Sox here at midnight. Kaleo, 3 days grace, and Noah Kahn are coming up next.
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0: Down to 13 degrees tonight, and tomorrow lots of sunshine, high of 25. 18 right now, 94.9 The Rock.
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0: 94.9 The Rock, GTA's Rock Station. Jeff Woods is back on the weekend, Saturday night. It's Records and Rock Stars, and it's an encore airing of classic albums of 1976, part one. And then Classic Rock Sunday, every weekend from noon to 6. I'm Lee Ackley. Ed the Sock is in the house, and he'll come on after midnight.
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0: 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The Trues at Whitby Rib Fest, Friday, July the 10th, Victoria Fields in Whitby. 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

0: 94.9 The Rock, TTA's Rock Station, where it's almost time to say hello to my smelly little friend, Ed the Sox, coming up. I'm Lee Ackley. We'll see you tomorrow.
1: Patio season in Ontario. 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So, where are we going to be this week? Ted Reeder, the godfather of the grills. The Joint Barbecue at El Dorado Golf Club in Brooklyn for some cool drinks, fun in the sun, and great giveaways, including the chance to take home a $1,000 prepaid credit card courtesy of Rob at rhaverylandscaping.com. 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
2: It's five hours of talk, tunes, and tomfoolery. And now, from my studio, it's me,

it's nighttime, neighbors. I am Ed the Sock, and I am with you live until close to 5 a.m. So sit back, enjoy, or don't enjoy, get mad, scratch your butt. I don't really care, because I get paid the same no matter what you do of any of those particular reactions. Okay, so you know that I am a defender of the self-checkout in grocery stores because of the fact, and I talked about this not long ago, so I'll just skip over it quickly, the fact that after COVID, the checkout people no longer will bag your food as they ring it through the scanner. So it all goes at once down a conveyor belt to the end, and you got to pay and then run to the end and start bagging quickly, because the next customer in line, their stuff starts coming down and getting mixed in with yours. I don't like the pressure. I wish they would just start. Can I give you permission to touch the food products that I am buying? It's not like nobody else has touched them 1,000 hands before they got here. Thanks for the theater of protecting me from germs, but no. Anyway, whereas at the self-checkout, I can move at my own pace. I can bag in my own organizational style. I am not in a rush. It's my own little oasis. However, they have, at the local store that I go to, they have defiled my oasis. They changed the machines, the self-checkout machines, to these new slimmer machines and added more of them. The problem is that these machines have far higher sensitivity to weight. So, if you like scan something, you ever have like a few products of the same product? Let's just say you have three things of orange juice. And, you know, in the past, you at this place, you could scan, you could hold one orange juice container, scan it once, scan it twice, scan it three times, put it down on the place where it goes or into the, and then put the other two containers there, having scanned all three, but not picking up each one. Well, you can't do that anymore at this one, because if, let's just say, this happened to me, like frozen pizzas. It's the same, I have three of the same frozen pizzas. Well, I one beeps, and then I try to do the same thing with the box, nothing. And then the person comes over, works there, and says, no. It will not continue unless it detects the weight of the product on the surface where the products that are scanned are supposed to go. Okay, that's a pain in the ass. I can manage it. But they're so sensitive, these stupid scales, that when you put down a bag, a reusable shopping bag, next to the products, it freezes the system because you have put something down that you didn't scan. In other words, I guess they think I'm trying to steal something that weighs about 6 or less ounces. It's the weight of a Kleenex, but it picks it, and you have to wait for the attendant to come over and override and then let you start packing your stuff. And when you lift something up off of the surface to place it in the bag, it freezes, because what have you done with that item that was supposed to be there? This is untenable, my friends. Every time you put down a bag to fill it up, like, you know, okay, I need more bags. You put it down, freezes. You lift a product up to put it in the bag, freezes. How is this an improvement? So I said to the attendant, this sucks. Who do I talk to? She said, do me a favor. Talk to my manager, because she doesn't listen to any of us. Okay, bring the manager over. So eventually the manager meanders over, and I say, I got a problem with these scanners. She said, really? That's surprising. You're the first person I've heard that has a complaint about it. And I'm like, okay, you know what?
I was born on a Tuesday, but not last Tuesday. Don't give me that BS that I'm the first person that's complained. I can tell by the attendant that I'm not the first person to complain. Why are you lying to me? Why are you starting our relationship off on a throne of lies? So I said, well, I don't know what anybody else has told you. And I went through the complaints about the waits and the bags and how it you have to wait for an attendant to come over and it slows everything down. And she says, well, I'm not aware that you should be able, there should be a thing you can press there for add your own bag. I said, there isn't. She said, oh, yeah, there is. I said, no, there isn't. And then the attendant says, no, there isn't. Manager says, oh, there isn't. I'm like, you put these things in here and you're defending them and you don't even know what the experience is like for the customer and you're a manager. And she said, well, you know, this is news to me because, and I swear to God, she said this. She said, the reaction from customers has been rejoicing to these new machines. And I just couldn't take it anymore. I said, really, rejoicing? I said, I don't see evidence of any confetti that has been spread around here. I don't see any Greek people coming in, throwing plates and saying, opa, because they're so happy that they've got these machines here. Why are you giving me this nonsense hyperbole? Nobody rejoices over a new self-checkout machine. You just like I don't care how starved you are in life for joy. Nobody rejoices over a new self-checkout machine. Why? Like all she had to do was talk like a person. Don't give me this BS that they're having dance parties because people are discovering these new units. And so I said, this has turned into a very bad experience shopping here because of this. She said, well, I'm sorry you feel that way. No, no, no, do not do that. You're sorry I feel that way, so the problem is how I feel. The problem isn't what you caused. The problem isn't that you started something which has created a problem for a customer. The problem is just how I react to it. Yeah, so I said, okay, you know what? What is the name of the regional manager? Oh, well, you can just talk to me. I said, I talked to you. It's gotten nowhere. So I got the name of the regional manager, and I will be having a conversation. She went on to say, you know, these machines are just new. It's new technology. I'm sure that they will adjust to understanding the weights of bags. I said, do not tell me that this equipment is a pilot project. Do not tell me that a big corporation that makes billions of dollars and owns dozens or more grocery stores bought some untested technology for their self-checkout. You damn well knew what these machines could do. They weren't in their infancy. Why do you keep telling me things that a basic intelligence would immediately say, you are lying to me? And I don't like liars. But I digress. All right. It's time for the Nighttime Neighborhood 9. The first 9 songs played on the show are commercial-free, as requested by you, my nighttime neighbors. You send me the name of some songs you like. You include the name you want me to refer to you by. And if you have a greeting or a shout-out, I will pass that along for you within certain ranges. Greg would like to hear Slow Ride by Foghat. Greg says he's been out a couple of days while getting the check for colon and prostate cancer. And listen, he says, I got the clean bill of health. I got to ask you, Greg, why did it take a couple of days to check for colon and prostate cancer? How long did the doctor have his finger in your sphincter? Because usually those things are turn your head and cough, and they're over very quickly because neither the doctor nor you wants to acknowledge it happened. Why did you take a couple of days? I'm curious. I'm glad that it's a clean bill of health, but I suggest maybe your doctor enjoys his job a little too much. All right, I will play that for you. Okay, carrying on, Thelma would like to hear Pink Floyd, Comfortably Numb. Maybe after a couple of days of getting his
his colon and prostate checked, Greg was comfortably numb, or uncomfortably numb, in that place. And we start off with Tammy from Lamar, who'd like to hear Blind Melon Change. 855-432-7625. Send in your requests.

94.9 La Rock, the All Night Show. Ed the Sock here. Well, you know, I'd like to share with you. I mean, many of you talked about how much you don't like these new scanners in the self-checkout that are stupid about weights and detecting a sneeze. So you are with me on this. I would like to share something that Justin Credible texted to me. He said, I like to keep the expensive stuff at the back of the cart and forget to scan some of it. And by the time I get out, half the time they don't even notice or do anything. LOL. And if they call me on it, I just say, sorry, I'll go back and scan them. Well, you son of a bitch. You are the reason that prices go up. Crooks like you, and that's what you are. You're a crook. You are causing prices to rise because you're stealing food. You're stealing products. You are a thief, Justin Credible, a thief. And I could forgive it if you were somebody who was on extremely limited financial means and had their back against the wall. But you weren't a really good buck working for the government. You weren't a good... You can afford to pay for the damned groceries. But no! You want to be smart about it and rip the rest of us off. Make the rest of us have to pay increased prices because of the degree of shoplifting. Did you think you were going to get a pat on the back from me rather than a kick in the ass? Just annoying? Oh, boy. I don't know why you're proud of the things you are proud of. You know what? I know the area you live. I am gonna send a picture of you to every grocery store in the area and tell them to be on a watch for you, cause you're a thief. In fact, I hope that you wind up at one of these stores getting the 2-day colon examination by security that our buddy Greg got from a doctor. And that is what I have to say about that. What a nudnik. All right, let's carry on with the nighttime neighborhood. No, I'm angry still. Sean number 5 would like to hear Alice Cooper, Poison. Allie from South Shaw, Pretty Reckless, Death by Rock and Roll. And we start off with Triple T's request, Zebrahead, All My Friends Are Nobodies. He's shouting that out to all the fellow drivers who are out there tonight. Okay, that wasn't exactly what he said, but it's pretty close, and I like that better.

All right. Let's close out the nighttime neighborhood nine. Sorry, the mic wasn't in place. Let's close out the nighttime neighborhood nine. Does it make a difference? Does it make a lot of difference if the mic is here or the mic is here? Can you still hear me? All right. Like when the mic is here or no? Yeah. Okay. Doesn't matter. That was an experiment. That was a test of the emergency broadcast system. Had this been an actual emergency, we would have directed you to kiss your ass goodbye. Okay. Let us close off now, folks, the final three of the nighttime neighborhood nine. We've got our friend in Western New York. What the hell's his name again? Evan. Evan in Western New York, who asks, what's up with all the grocery talk tonight, bud? Well, it's like this. I went to the grocery store tonight, Evan. Okay, Columbo? There. That solves that. I got a question from Frank the Upholsterer. Okay, Frank said in his text, what about when you were at Costco and they didn't scan the dog food? Or the person at the door doesn't catch it, but you know it wasn't scanned. Is that still theft if it wasn't you that missed it? Just letting them do their work? Frank the Upholsterer asks this. You know, that's a fine question. I think that, put yourself in the position of these people who work at Costco, who have lineups constantly, don't get a moment to breathe, and if somehow it gets back to them that something didn't get scanned, probably won't, but how would you feel if somebody took advantage of your mistake? Now, again, in this case, you're cheating Costco, not the lady or the people who are doing the scanning, but nonetheless, you're still taking a product that you know you did not pay for. So, yeah, if you're aware of it, if you're aware you're taking a product that you've not paid for, whether they made the mistake or not, it's still shifty. You ought to. I mean, I once had a bag of, the water softener salt, and they didn't scan it. I didn't even realize, this is when I was going to the stupid checkout, because the bag is heavy, so it's better them lift it than me. Anyway, I didn't realize until I got to the car, and you know what I did in the dead of winter? I went back in with the thing in my cart, and asked them to scan it so I could pay for it. You know why? Because I'm not a thief. Because I have a conscience. And don't tell me, well, these big grocery stores make so much profit. They actually make... there's like so little markup on actual food items. It's like 3 to 4%. It is not a major markup. The reason that prices increased is because the cost to the supermarket increased. The wholesaler cost increased, and so they still are only making 3 to 4% profit, but they are they're making 3 to 4% profit on the cost of the thing they had to pay more for. The thing that they make their most money on, most supermarkets, is the non-food items. Like you go to Loblaws, they got a Shoppers Drug Mart there. They got clothing. They got all kinds of stuff that is not food. And there's a markup on that stuff, for sure. Pharmacy. So those are the areas that they make their profits in, not on the food. Anyhow, let's carry on. Okay, Christy would like to hear Deftones, Be Quiet and Drive Far Away. Christy, by the way, won tickets to see the Trues this afternoon on The Rock. There you go. This is what happens when you listen to Doug Elliott, the afternoon delight, and won those tickets. We give away tickets to monster truck shows, and during the day they give away tickets to major concerts. Do you notice something is a little out of whack? Never mind, another day. But normally, when I get some texts that I'm like, you know what, do I really want, I'm sorry I even read this. So I'm not going to share it with everybody. Well, you know what?
I think it's. I think you need to understand my job a little better. And here is some message. A message I got from Sherry tonight. Okay, so Sherry says that her son Kurt was born this day a number of years ago. So, and I've met Curtis. He's a nice guy. It's amazing that he turned out as well as he did. And so, Curtis, happy.

0: go hug a tree.
1: There you go. There's your mom giving you some advice, Curtis. She wants me to somehow, like, slightly embarrass him, because when he was younger, he was very into the blues. Now, I don't think there's anything embarrassing about being into the blues, Sherry, but Sherry decided to give me more details about Kurt's birth. She texted me, "Took me over an hour to push Kurt out, and that's with doctor's help using forceps. Kurt did not want to leave the womb, 10 days overdue. Why would anyone want to hang in my womb? They're safer outside of me." Around 1:20 a.m. 38 years ago on June 24th, Kurt was pulled out by forceps.
2: Ew!
1: I didn't need to know that, Sherry. Too much information. But I will play... dedicated to your son Kurt and his love for blues, or at least his former love for blues, Colin James, Oh Well. And that is the end of the Nighttime Neighborhood 9 for this evening, but the show goes on.

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0: guys to give me some advice. Maybe you can tell me what's going on here. I have been smelling, you know what it smells like when a candle, like, you know, burned wax? Like when a candle has melted away, that very strong smell of like burned wax kind of thing? That's what I have been smelling for the last half hour. And nothing appear in the studio appears to be overheating or anything. Sometimes that kind of smell will come from the heater, but the heater's not plugged in or on. And yet I keep smelling, yeah, this, it smells like burned wax or something. Does anybody have any idea what the hell that might come from? Like the heating isn't even on in Angrilla. So has anybody had this experience? Should I grab the cats and run for my life? I just like some advice. Like, I don't know, is this some kind of carbon monoxide thing? I know carbon monoxide you can't smell, but still, this is a very odd and disconcerting feeling. Smelling a smell that doesn't belong. So, if anybody has any experience with this kind of thing, do me a favor and drop me a line.
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0: 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Ed DeSock here. Who this?
1: Hey, be Billy the Kid, Eddie.
0: Hey, Billy the Kid. Double D, how are you?
1: Not too bad. How are you?
0: Good. You sound like you've got some vim and vigor. You got a spring in your step. Though in your case, if you had a spring in your step, you'd probably fall on your face, so not a good thing. How are you doing?
1: I'm doing pretty good.
0: Good. What's been happening with you, my friend?
1: Not much. I'm just down at my friend's place.
0: Oh, who's your friend?
1: Say hello.
2: Hello.
0: Hello. That doesn't tell me your friend's hello. Name.
2: My name's Amber.
0: Amber. I think that Billy has... Sp-

0: Can I talk to Amber?
1: Yeah.
2: Oh, sure.
1: Here you go.
2: Hi.
0: Hello, Amber. How are you doing?
2: I'm okay. How are you?
0: Good. Now, Amber, do you have a child, I believe?
2: I have three.
0: Oh, you have three. I didn't know you had three. Is Billy like Uncle Billy?
2: Billy is Uncle Billy, yes.
0: Wow. That's a great influence on their future lives. So what you've been friends?
2: I don't know about that one.
0: Okay, here we go. You've been friends with Billy quite a while now, no?
2: About 6 years, yeah.
0: 6 years. I didn't realize it was quite that long. And what have you noticed about Billy? What changes have you seen in Billy over 6 years?
2: He's very considerate and kind, and he's a great guy.
0: That's what you've seen that has changed, or he's always been that?
2: Always been.
0: Okay, that wasn't the assignment. What I want to know is, what have you seen that has changed in him over that time?
2: Temperament, I guess.
0: How so?
2: More calmness.
0: Okay, that's good. That's a good good approach, right?
2: Yeah.
0: All right.
2: Yeah. No, I met him back in 2019.
0: Okay. Technically, that was 7 years ago, but why quibble? And do you remember how you met?
2: I do. I 100% do. And you had your backpack on. You had your camel backpack on, and that was 2019. And then, I love this guy.
0: Well, okay, I'm still not familiar with exactly how you met, but you did meet, and that much we've established. Okay, well, Amber, it's been nice to actually speak to you, because Billy mentions his friends from time to time, and he's mentioned Amber.
2: Yeah, we're good friends.
0: All right, do you have any questions for me, Amber?
2: No, just play some rock and roll.
0: All right, and what would you like to hear?
2: I don't know.
0: Why don't you think about that while I talk to Billy?
2: Okay, you want to talk to Bill?
0: Yeah, and then get back to me.
2: Okay.
0: All right.
2: Here's Bill.
0: Bill? No, it's Billy. Hey, Billy.
1: Yeah.
0: All right. Well, I'm glad you're having fun there at your friend's house.
1: Yeah, you want to say hi to my other buddy, Terry?
0: Sure. I wasn't aware there was a whole party happening.
1: Yeah. How you doing?
0: Good. How are you doing?
1: Hey, there, buddy. What? How you doing?
0: What?
1: Stop. Tell him his
0: name. Yes.
1: Terry.
0: This is who? Carrie?
1: Perry.
0: Perry.
1: Yeah, Terry Kellis, yeah.
0: Perry with a P.
1: Yeah, Terry Kellis,
0: yeah. Yeah. Perry.
1: K. K. Don't worry. So does T.
0: I'm going to call you Fairy in a minute, because I don't know what letters you're putting in front of your name.
1: No, that's Terry. Terry.
0: Terry.
1: T-R-Y.
0: Okay.
1: Terry Kellis.
0: Okay, T-R-Y. Apparently you can't spell your name, Terry. Terry. Terry.
1: What?
0: Have you ever met a guy named Jorge?
1: No.
0: Well, you two would be fast friends. I would love to listen to the conversation. So, Terry, how long have you known Billy for?
1: Terry,
0: it sounds like you're coming in on a bad radio signal. Or your Max Headroom with a bad stutter. Which is it?
1: Hey, buddy.
0: Can I try something? Terry, can I try something with you? Okay, ready? Okay, listen.
3: I'm going.
0: Does that work for you?
1: I guess I can't say that shit.
0: Yeah. Well, now you know how I feel. Okay.
1: Road on the highway.
2: And party every day.
0: Those aren't the same song. Okay. Can I talk to Billy, please?
1: All right. Hey, you told me to call you when.
0: Oh,

0: Billy, Billy, you have found a group where you are the intellectual leader.
1: No, stop.
0: Wasn't aware that was possible, but all right. Listen, if you want to get back to the chess club there, no problem. Has Amber decided the song she would like me to play?
1: I want to rock and roll all night and party every day.
0: Why do I think you do?
1: What?
0: Okay, I will play that song by Kiss for you, and nice to make everyone's acquaintance, okay?
1: No, Billy's here beside me. He's laughing at me.
0: He's not alone. Okay, you guys have a good night, okay?
2: Much love, Eddie.
0: Okay, bye, Billy. Wow.

0: Okay, everybody, just to put your minds at rest, Encyclopedia Brown, in the case of the strange wax burning smell, it has gone away. It's not there. I checked everywhere. Nothing electrical, no problems. And it appears that whatever that was has moved on somewhere else. So thank you for your concerns, everyone saying, maybe an electrical fire, which, yeah, that was something that crossed my path. But no, it didn't happen. I'm here. All is well. Thank you for your well wishes. And for those of you who didn't send in concerns, well, fuck you!
1: The energy, exhilarating. The action, intense. That one is going into the stratosphere. And a day on the tee box has never been this much of a party. Let's be honest, everyone loves the long ball, and everyone loves to support a good cause. 94.9 The Rock is proud to support the Launch for Care Invitational, presented by Ascendance Foundry, July 9th at Royal Ashburn Golf Club. 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
2: It's Matt Gleed from... No, wait a minute. Oh, my goodness. It's Don Gleed from Clarington Toyota.
3: I'm back.
2: Don, how you doing, buddy?
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3: Well, thank you very much.
2: Now we'll lower the bar.
3: Thanks.
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3: You want my truck, don't you?
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Brady said that we don't look to be dead, but instead we just some thread of consciousness. I believe, and if you preach that the world is just a peach, dripping with a juice so sweet, I believe.

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1: Gosh, at that age, I'd think with maybe a Will kit and a lot of anti-wrinkle cream. 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Happy birthday, Canada! 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

0: 94.9 The Rock, the all-night show in DeSoc here. Who dis?
1: This is Peter. I had a question for you.
0: Yes, Peter.
1: Since you're a puppet, right? Are your heroes, are you like your role models? Are they other puppets, or are they, you know, flesh and bone humans?
0: Well, okay. You want me to answer? Mostly, yes. They're not flesh and bone people, because those people invariably they disappoint you. My heroes are more of the heroic and legendary kind. Now, let me ask you, if I was to say puppets, what puppets do you think are out there that I could be looking up to?
1: Yeah, I mean, like, Fozzie Bear could be your Moses, man.
0: Well, Fozzie Bear is a Muppet, not a puppet.
1: Oh, yeah, see, exactly. You know the vernacular. That means you're into this.
0: It's my ethnicity, Peter. I'm aware of it.
1: Yeah. Right, I gotcha. So there are puppets, so there's, you know, you like, what, Jeff Dunham's guys? Or is that, like, hack for you?
0: Jeff Dunham is funny of a sort, but again, those aren't really puppets in a sense. They're ventriloquist dummies.
1: Mm-hmm. You must know some puppets, then. Like, what's your gold standard puppet? What's your Jesus?
0: I don't believe in Jesus. There are really no puppets quite like me. The closest I could come in a similar ethnicity would perhaps be Oscar the Grouch. But, Casey and Finnegan from Mr. Dress-Up, nope. Jerome and Rusty from The Friendly Giant, nope. They're fine puppets in themselves, but no, they don't inspire me. So those would not be my role models. Can I ask you how long it took you to think of that question?
1: How long did it take me to think of that question? I was on the phone. I was thinking, what should I say? You know, what's a good icebreaker? And I thought of that.
0: Oh, okay, good. I'm glad that it didn't take any longer than that. So now that the ice is broken, what else you want to talk about?
1: Oh, I was actually wondering, since maybe you're of an older elk or older generation, is it true that, you know, in the old days they'd go in the woods and then look for pornographic or nude magazines, or is that overstated?
0: No, we didn't think that there were magical leprechauns leaving porn in the woods. There were always these stories about some kids who happened to be out in the woods. Because, you know, back in my day, Peter, people actually went out in nature. They actually went out and got out of the house and didn't sit there looking at a screen. Strange as that may seem. So, sometimes when kids were out exploring, they might have found some abandoned box of, say, Hustler or Wii or something like that. But no, this was not a common occurrence. Nor was it a common occurrence to find them under your dad's side of the bed, which was another sort of myth.
1: Mm-hmm. Well, you know, now you don't have to go. The reason people are inside is you don't have to go outside for lewd materials. You know, it's at your fingertips.
0: You're better off. You're better off going outside. You're better off going outside. Having everything at your fingertips does not make you a better human being. It reduces your critical faculties development because you don't have to look and intuit as to where something might be. You don't get the thrill of discovery. None of it. Can you believe, Peter, that there was a time
1: mm-hmm.
0: when, I'm glad you're listening, there was a time when to watch porn on television, we had to sit there and watch a scrambled signal. I don't know if you're familiar with what a scrambled TV signal is.
1: It's
0: what it sounds like. And we would sit there on the Playboy channel and watch a scrambled signal because every now and again, there would be a clear, I don't know, eighth of the screen and we might catch a naked breast. That was porn. And you know what? I think that male-female relationships were probably better for it. There was still some mystery. It wasn't just, let's just turn on some cheerleader porn and say that we're 18. So it was better. It was better all around.
1: Yeah. And but think about it like this, though. Like back then, yeah, there was at least a 2% chance you'd find porn, maybe. But now there's a 0% chance, but there's a 100% chance that you'll find it right at home on your phone. So there's no reason to go out there.
0: That's not a good thing, Peter.
1: I'm not saying it's good or bad. It's just, you know, I'm just saying no one's drawn out anymore. There's nothing to find out there.
0: Oh, no. There's lots to find out there, but people aren't looking. There's always something to find. There's always some kind of thing you can experience. There's always more outside. There's always parts of the world that you don't even know about. So, no, there is plenty to do. It's just that young people basically take cues from their parents. Their parents don't get off their ass. They spend their time on a phone, so it ain't the kids' fault. Never, it's never the kid's fault. It's never the generation's fault. It's always the generation that raised them that is responsible. Peter, well, can I ask you, Peter, what is it you do during the day?
1: During the day, I'm doing some summer courses for my university, and I have a job at a, you know, store. I stack shelves and all that.
0: Okay. Summer. Well, that's honest work. What are you studying in your studies?
1: I'm doing the biomedical engineering.
0: Oh, I think we talked about that. That's right, biomedical engineering. What is it you ultimately want to get into in that field?
1: Well, my dream is to like do some for heart valves, like the way you can maybe, you know,
0: okay,
1: synthetic, some bullshit, you know, I don't know.
0: All right, heart valves. That's interesting. I guess there's always more room for improved artificial heart valves. All right. Well, it sounds like you've got goals and you're focused, and that's a good thing.
1: Mm-hmm.
0: All right.
1: Yeah.
0: Now, is this as excited as you get?
1: Sorry?
0: Is this as excited as you get? You seem very, very laid back.
1: Yeah, no, I mean, although sometimes I get animated in the discussion. I remember one time we got in a fight, I think, right? But when I was, because you were saying, I was kissing up to you, remember?
0: I wasn't a fight. Believe me, if we were in a fight, you'd know.
1: Oh, okay.
0: There was no fight there.
1: Yeah,
0: there was no fight there. All good. We had
1: but anyway, what I mean is that I do get passionate. You know, I get.
0: Oh, okay. Well, good. Yeah. I like to see that eventually. Okay. So,
1: yeah, I don't want to put you to sleep now. So, I do have an idea for a song if it's there. You got Through and Through by the Rolling Stones? THRU?
0: This may be the first time we actually have a song that you're asking for. Through and Through, you said?
1: Yeah.
0: Well, what do you know? No, we do not.
1: Well, last time you had a Slip Kid, right?
0: I did, yes.
1: Well, can I go again? I like that song. I want to do it again.
0: Nope. No, I have rules about that. I have rules about that.
1: Oh.
0: You can't just ask song over and over.
1: Oh, okay, my bad. Well, then, you know, I'll just leave it up to chance, you know, whatever happens.
0: No, come on, never mind that. You have other, I'm sure there's music that you appreciate. You took the time to call and think up that question, so go ahead. You've got to have some other request.
1: Ooh, okay, let me think.
0: All right.
1: You know, Comfortably Numb, Pink Floyd. I like that song.
0: It's good, but I already played it at the Nighttime Neighborhood 9 tonight.
1: This is terrible. I'm being cornered.
0: Listen, there are worse things in life than this, okay? Gen Z, there's worse things in life than this. Okay, so let's find another one.
1: All right. I can do this.
0: I know you can do it.
1: Come on, Feel the Noise?
0: Yes! Oh, yes! I knew you could. I knew you'd make it. I knew you could come up with
1: something. Yay!
0: All right. Yay. Peter, thank you for calling.
1: All right. Thanks.
0: Bye.

0: Because we have to.
1: These are the people who will open their hearts to you.
0: Agreed. We are kind of obsessed.
1: They have heart-ons for you.
0: 94.9 The Rock.

0: 94.9 The Rock, the all night show. I just suck here. Who it is?
1: Johnny Rad Rad.
0: No.
1: Out from the grave.
0: No, Johnny Rad Rad. When you started calling us, you were like 15. Are you like 30 now?
1: I'm 18 now.
0: Oh, my goodness. Johnny Rad Rad. What has been going on in your life, man?
1: I have a little problem with you, and I get it because it's probably the radio stations making play this. I liked when, like, and I like MCR, but I loved it when you just wouldn't play MCR even if someone told you to, just because you didn't like it. Like, I thought that was the funniest thing in the
0: world.
1: Wait,
0: hold on. I wouldn't play what?
1: MCR.
0: Who's MCR?
1: My Chemical Romance.
0: Oh, sorry. My gen knew them as My Chem. I don't play them all that often. It sometimes
1: I heard that tonight and it made me disgusted a little.
0: It made you, did you throw up a bit in your mouth?
1: Yep.
0: Okay, well, listen, I'm glad you put me on alert. I will be extra vigilant about getting rid of MCR/MyChem songs, okay?
1: Yes.
0: All right. Very good. So what's going on with you? Where are you in school? Where are you in your love life?
1: No love life. More like a, I just been like, you know, we'll get to that part later. But like, I'm currently staying at my friend's house, living there. And I just finished high school. So I'm about to graduate. I'm going to find out to see if I actually passed my classes. I low-key had a big struggle this year just with mental health problems because, unfortunately, I'm in this generation. You know how it be. I don't know. We'll see if I end up graduating. I'm pretty sure I worked hard near the end.
0: I hope you did. And listen, it takes courage. It takes courage to recognize that you need help with mental health and to not be ashamed of saying so, because people should never be ashamed of it. So, you know what? I'm proud of how you've grown up there, Johnny Rad Rad, and I'd like to take credit inspiration.
1: Thank you. But where was I?
0: You're living at your friend's house. I'm guessing some problems living with your family?
1: Yeah, I'd rather not get into that.
0: It is funny,
1: Laura. We do need to get into this another time because it is really fucking funny, kind of.
0: Okay.
1: For the next call.
0: All right. Well, wait a second. The next call might be when you had your first child.

0: the way things are going?
1: Oh, no. I'm going to make sure, like, I'm just calling as much as I can if I'm living here. Like, I'm up all the time. Like, I can't lie. It's summer, too. Like, me and my friend, we just be, like, kind of grinding on, like, video games and making music and just going to shows. Like,
0: all right. Well, good, because I know that before you, there were some, there was some resistance, or there was something going on at home that made it difficult for you to actually call in regularly. But now that that's no longer the case and you're 18, there should be no reason that we can't hear from you regularly, because, you know, the audience very much adopted.
1: Dude, I miss everybody.
0: Yeah, like, you were like a foundling, you know? Put on the church doorstep.
1: Now I finally grew up to be one of you lamos. I'm finally one of you guys.
0: Well, and I'm not sure that that's a compliment you just gave. But anyway, so what else did you want to tell me? You said there's stuff you'll say later, but what do you want to talk about now?
1: Oh, yeah. No, I've been, like, just going to a lot of just punk shows, hardcore shows, all that stuff. And I've just been, like, meeting a lot of people there, just getting involved with the music scene. And, like, I'm addicted. Like, I have to, like, mosh like a psychopath as much as I can. And, like, last Sunday was Go Skate Day. So, like, all Toronto, there was, like, skateboarding, like, everywhere. And so I went down there to watch all of that. And there was a show afterwards that was outside. So I went to see the show, and it was, like, all emo bands or actual real punk bands. And in the mosh pit, it was this, like, bigger guy. He looked identical to Meatloaf. And he, like, he picked me up. Like, I was chugging a beer in the mosh pit while, like, trying to mosh, and was just throwing it into people. And eventually he was like, yo, afterwards, you want to be like Kane and Brian Danielson and let me use you as a weapon? And this guy picks me up by my arms and starts swinging me into people, using me as a whole, like, weapon. Like, I don't even know. I have some photos I have to, like, show you guys.
0: What did he grab you by? Your legs?
1: He grabbed me by the behind, but, like, from, like, my arm, and then swung my legs, and I just go, and I'm just, like, don't even know. I know I'm hitting people, and the second he puts me down, I see, like, three alternative girls and one guy who's on the ground, like, oh, that was awesome, and I'm pretty sure I got them on the ground. Like, we had to did some, like, road warriors. Like, old WWF stuff right there. I can't even lie.
0: Well, think of that. You were a bludgeoning tool of some kind. And it's also possible that Meatloaf faked his death so he could go around in mosh pits with teenagers. What?
1: Dude, I keep on seeing, like, what do you call it? Not clones, but, like, people who look doppelgangers.
0: Really?
1: I had a homegirl over earlier, and she gets this, like, Uber, and she's like, yo, I'm kind of scared. I'm like, of my Uber driver. I'm like, why? Does he have, like, one star? I'm like, you gotta look like Epstein. And I'm just like, no, he doesn't. I look at the picture. I'm like, what the f-? And then I walk up and I see it, and I'm just like, I know it's obviously, yeah, it's not, the bro's not lurking in my area, but, it was just freaky. It was just like people look like there's these doppelgangers out there. Like,
0: Hold on. The Uber driver looked like the late Jeffrey Epstein?
1: Yeah. I mean, bro, he's dead, so it's not him. Well,
0: the human
1: trafficker?
0: We're
1: not going to get into that on the phone.
0: Well, okay.
1: Yeah, he looked like him. And, you know, here's the thing is, there was one thing looking at the picture. When I walked and saw him, I was like, what the f-? Like, she told me, like, afterwards that he was really nice, but it just made her weird. I don't know. And I kind of get it. I don't know. I felt uncomfortable, and I didn't even go in the... I don't want to, like, sound like a rude ass, but...
0: Well, that's quite an adventure that you've been having. Yeah. Well, I'm glad to you know, hear from you again, and I do hope you actually plan to call more often.
1: No, I really do. I miss you guys. I miss, like, yeah. No, I miss you the most, though.
0: Well, I appreciate that, and that makes a lot of sense. But I'm glad to have you back. I'm glad to know you're doing okay. Because, you know, when people disappear, Sometimes I sort of try to check out, are they doing okay? But in your case, I knew that there, you know, you were a minor. You had some things to deal with at home. So I was like, you know what? Not appropriate for me to bother them. But now that now that you're here, I'm very glad that you're here.
1: Oh, yeah. We're back. We're so back, you know.
0: All right, man.
1: We're back to kick some ass and some more ass.
0: That's what I want. That's what I want. Okay, what song can I play for you, Johnny Rad Rad?
1: Okay, do you have Rusty Cage by Johnny Cash?
0: Yes.
1: Then yes, I want to hear that.
0: I'll play it for you. Keep in touch.
2: You pressed the button.
1: Yes, I will. Thank you. All right, have a great night.
0: Bye, Johnny.
1: Peace.

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1: 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Were you on that conspiracy blog site again?
0: Sorry. Oh, gosh. Where was I? Da is Rock Randomizer. 94.

this next song. And now, let's decide, smash or trash. Alrighty, tonight on Smash or Trash, got a band from Southern Ontario, people from Hamilton and across the Golden Horseshoe. The band is called Elephants and Stars. Now, if you like the song as I play it, you text me smash. If you don't, you text me trash at 855-432-7625. You can't vote for the first 90 seconds of the song and don't have to vote until the whole song has played. As I mentioned, the band is Elephants and Stars. The song is On the Table, Smash or Trash.

0: Elephants and Stars is the band. On the Table is the song. 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I'll play some commercials while you vote and come back and tell you how the vote turned out.
1: Ah, golf. Truly splendid game. The sport of kings, they say. And where better to play than the distinguished, the elegant, and the truly awe-inspiring Royal Ashburn Golf Club.
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1: And who dare I say will be in attendance? 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
0: All right, folks, time to let you know what your verdict is on tonight's Smash or Trash song, On the Table by Elephants and Stars. And I can tell you, okay, I'm looking here. The result is you've determined that the song is a... very narrow margin smash. I have to say, Jack made me laugh. He sends in a text says, that was the first heavy metal singer I ever heard who sounded anemic. Oh, that struck me as funny. All right, I'm going to play a song that was actually a big smash when we tried it out here on the show. L. Niven and the Alibi Unleashed, 94.9 The Rock. All Night Show Live.

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1: It's Matt Gleed from... No, wait a minute. Oh, my goodness. It's Don Gleed from Clarington Toyota.
4: I'm back.
1: Don, how you doing, buddy?
4: 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Great to see you.
1: Great to see you, too. 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
4: Well, thank you very much.
1: Now we'll lower the bar.
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6: So, if you were wondering about the call of the night from last night, there wasn't one. Because the only call last night was Triple T. It was one of the, every other Monday, the calls are like dead. And so the only other call was, the only call was Triple T. And you don't get to be the call of the night because you're the only call. So, there was no call of the night last night. Tonight, I got some tough competition tonight. Let's see, I mean, Peter, Billy, and his friends, Johnny Rad. It's an embarrassment of riches. I don't know how the hell I'm going to choose tonight's. But you'll find out tomorrow. By the way, I just found out that the Mandarin oranges I bought are really dry. You ever have dry, like, how do you have oranges that are dry? How do they dry out inside the orange rind? Like, is it supposed to protect them, the shell, to protect the moisture inside there? I've been waiting. My favorite orange, Mandarin orange, because it's just the right size for a snack, and it's a lot easier to peel than other orange types. And for a few weeks, they didn't have them available where I shop. And then they got them, and I was like, there's the Mandarin oranges. And, turns out they suck. Like, they're lousy. I don't like having to go to the work of peeling a fruit, for example, only to discover that the inside is substandard. Because that's been a waste of my labor. And I don't know who I can complain to about it, so I'm complaining to you. How do you like that?
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0: 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Ed DeSock here. Hi, Leanna.
1: Hi, Ed.
0: Leanna is, of course, our resident peer counselor, host of the podcast It's Not Therapy, helps us get through the night with these little bits of dialogue about things which may educate, inform, enlighten, or even just entertain. So, Leanna, this is a big topic, but I want to see if we can keep it small, which is the fact that I think people don't really understand how unreliable their memories actually are.
1: Mm-hmm.
0: I mean, that's why, as I understand it, in court, they don't really love eyewitnesses because they're not necessarily recalling what actually happened. My understanding is every time you recall a memory, anything that's going on around you in that moment could subconsciously get imprinted into that memory as if it happened back then. So the next time you recall it, it's like a snowball rolling down a hill and picking up dirt. People are willing to swear by their memories sometimes, but the truth is memory doesn't operate like a cassette recorder or something. It's not a perfect recording of what happened, correct?
1: It depends. I mean, obviously, neurodivergent people, some of my clients, they can remember the name of my first grade teacher that I mentioned in a video 3 years ago. It's pretty amazing. That's just one example that if they tell me I said something, I believe them because that's the way their brain works.
0: There is a reason there. I know somebody who has mashed together two completely different events, for example, and created a negative out of two situations which were completely neutral, but combining them. And this person swears that, nope, they remember it exactly that way. Even though I've pointed out, here's evidence that these are two completely different stories of completely different times, insists, nope, I know what I remember it. I remember it clearly.
1: Okay, I mean, that's kind of vague. And it really depends. I mean, sometimes people want to believe something so they convince themselves that it's so.
0: Right.
1: There's something called the reconstructive process.
0: All right.
1: We don't play things back like a digital recording or a video. We piece together fragments of experience so we can make connections that actually didn't exist in the first place.
0: Sort of like, apparently, like when you read, you only read every third letter or something, but your brain puts together what that word likely was. We don't process every single letter in words we read, but even those can be corrupted, and it's without intention. The person fully believes that was their memory.
1: Well, and the question is, what do you do when people don't have the same recollection?
0: Yeah, what do you do?
1: Well, it really depends on the circumstances. But ideally, you try to validate what you can from the other person's perspective. Because, you know, somebody's not going to want to keep talking to you if you're just telling them they're crazy or stupid, you know?
0: Or just mistaken.
1: Yeah, but how can you be so sure they're mistaken and you're not?
0: So ideally, be open to the thought that maybe your memory isn't as clear as you thought.
1: And, I mean, we got to be compassionate with ourselves.
0: Okay.
1: Because nobody can be 100% sure.
0: Well, and the person who mashed the stories together, for example, always likes to insist that they are 100% sure. And that ought to be a clue that you're probably not going to get anywhere here.
1: Okay, but in that case, you left that out. That's extra detail. Anybody who thinks they're always 100% sure, you're dealing with some continuum of narcissism there, right?
0: Oh, yes. But, okay, I knew this was a big topic, but I just wanted to throw it out there because in an earlier conversation earlier this week, this sort of came up. It sort of led to a question. So,
1: I mean, it's a question of what do you do when people don't remember things the same way? Because, I mean, whether or not you're dealing with a narcissist really does change how you proceed there.
0: All right. Leanna is a peer counselor, host of the podcast It's Not Therapy. Check it out where you get podcasts. There's a lot there that will help you figure out your life. Thank you, Leanna.
1: Thanks, Ed.

0: We have a winner.
1: Daniel!
0: Yeah, congratulations to Phil Seller. Phil made a little comment on Facebook that Lee Eckley got the nickname Beef because if you grill him, he's going to get greasy. No, that's not the real story, but it's the most entertaining. And as a reward for his good guessing, Phil has won a coveted 94.9 The Rock prize envelope on the way now to his hot little hands. Don't take offense to the little hands thing. That's just a, you know, turn of a phrase. Hey, how can you win an exclusive autographed Rock prize envelope? Make a clever comment on a post from The Rock on our Instagram, TikTok, Facebook, or YouTube pages. It only takes a few moments, but the rewards will last a lifetime. Okay. Well, that's an exaggeration, but it'll certainly brighten your day. All of this wonderful bounty can be yours from 94.9 The Rock.
2: It's Matt Gleed from... No, wait a minute. Oh, my goodness. It's Don Gleed from Clarington Toyota.
3: I'm back.
2: Don, how you doing, buddy?
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4: Alrighty, folks. You know what? I don't know what the hell's going on. I didn't sleep real well last night. Lousy sleep. I pushed through and pushed through all day and pushed through, and it's never a good idea. I've told you guys, I'm not even taking my own advice, not a good idea to push through. If you have the option to not push through and instead listen to your body saying, hey, have a snooze, then you ought to do it. And I did that a bit, but you know, you can never really catch up on sleep. You can just try to get a good night's sleep the next night. It's not like, you know, you got hours to catch up and you can, you know, trade them back. I don't even know what I'm talking about. I got a headache because I'm tired. And that's it. So I'm gonna duck out a couple of minutes early and leave you instead with music. So if you guys are out there driving home from work or wherever, get home safely. If your day is just beginning, ow, that hurt. Cock-a-doodle do to you. I'm Ed the Sock. I'd rather be a smartass than a dumbass. I plan to be back tomorrow at midnight. Why don't you plan to join me? All right, Thelma. Send us home.
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0: 94.9 The Rock. It's GTA's Rock Station. It is 5 o'clock. Good morning. It is Lucky. It is Katie. Craig is off. I'm not really exactly sure why at this point. We don't think he's on vacation, but no. We'll find out more as the week progresses on how Craigie's doing. But for now, we'll continue. On goes the show. And we got to start with a reality check. Kate, what's happening?
1: Major roads moving really well this morning. Just some overnight construction wrapping up. Traffic tip anytime. Text keyword traffic to 855-432-ROCK. A funeral for Toronto Police Constable Mark Pinizzato is set to take place this afternoon. He died in hospital after he was shot during a police raid on June 11th. The man accused of shooting him, a 19-year-old, was shot by police. He remains in hospital. He's been charged with first-degree murder. Two men are facing charges after police say they committed prescription fraud at multiple pharmacies in Oshawa. Police were called to a pharmacy on Gibb last Friday. Staff told them a man tried to fill a prescription with fraudulent doctor's documents. He took off in a waiting vehicle, but both him and another man were found a short time later by police. Canada's immigration minister still hasn't explained why a few dozen people were told to surrender their proof of citizenship. The department issued a statement last week that it was reviewing how the recall of citizenship documents came about. Jays lost 9-7 to the Astros. They'll finish up their series against Houston tonight. Colombia has booked its spot to the World Cup's round of 32 with a 1-0 win over Congo. Croatia prevailed 1-0 over Panama at Toronto Stadium earlier in the evening. Sunny today, a bit cloudy near noon, a high 25 tonight. Cloudy, chance of showers, low 15. Right now it is 15. I'm Katie Stoller. 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

0: 94.9 The Rock, GTA's Rock Station, Somber, and back to being friends. Somber, I had noticed, had showed up at some award show with Taylor Swift. It seems that they're friends.
1: Songwriters Hall of Fame, he showed up
0: to, all right,
1: to sing and, Cardigan.
0: And some very similar themes going on between Somber and Taylor Swift, where it seems like he's got a real breakup album. There's Back to Being Friends.
1: Back to Being Friends, 12 to 12,
0: right.
1: Undressed. Oh, yes.
0: And that Undressed song is a very interesting one, too, because the whole theme of it is, like, I wouldn't want to go back to undressing in front of someone new again, which, man, I can't imagine. Like, I know life is, you know, they say life is short, but if you're in the wrong relationship, life is very long.
1: Oh, yes.
0: But the idea of breaking up for so many, whether it's, you know, marriage or not, or just a friendship or relationship, a lot of times people just kind of hang on in something they're not really all that interested in, more so because they just don't want to start something new or yes, or be single again.
1: Yep.
0: That getting undressed in front of someone else would be just so incredibly difficult to have to go through again. But oh well, that's Somber. It's Lucky, it's Katie, it's Rock Mornings. Craig Van Off, and we're not really sure how Craigie's doing. We haven't had much of a report. We heard he might have had a slip and fall. So
1: yes, that's all we've heard.
0: Hoping for the best for our pal Craig, and I'm sure there'll be one heck of a story, as always, when he comes back in. But I would assume that he might not be back in for the rest of this week. So you're stuck with me. I got out yesterday and played a little golf.
1: Oh, okay.
0: It was good. How well, we haven't caught up, Katie, since last week, but how was Father's Day?
1: Oh, it was wonderful. Just did whatever Robert wanted for Father's Day. How was your Father's Day?
0: I was fine. You know what? Sat around and watched the U.S. Open. That was my that was my goal. That's what I like to do on Father's Day. I don't play golf on Father's Day.
1: Oh, you don't?
0: No.
1: Why not?
0: Because that's amateur hour. That's
1: that's when my husband goes.
0: Right. Listen, if you're a golfer, you have to understand that Father's Day is a different day for golf. It's a day when people who don't normally golf on a regular basis may make a special round for their dad. And I get that, and I love it. I think it's great. If that's what you do, and you know, you don't even love the game, but your dad does, and you're going to take him out to play, that's great. But I'm a golfer, and I prefer playing faster.
1: Oh, and so it slows down the day, slow pace. You can't handle that.
0: Again,
1: that makes sense.
0: And listen, it's like declaring your relationship on Valentine's Day.
1: Oh,
0: right. Father's Day for golf is the Valentine's Day of couples dinners.
1: Okay,
0: you know what I mean. Everything's just elevated, but not necessarily for just people who like each other. It's people who are trying really hard to prove something.
1: Ooh,
0: Or like, you know, New Year's Eve parties kind of thing, right? Getting drunk on New Year's. Well,
1: okay. So instead you chill at home.
0: So we chill at home. I watch golf. It's always Father's Day is always the final round of the U.S. Open.
1: Mm-hmm.
0: So it's a major. It's usually pretty fun to watch. This year, Evan barbecued.
1: Really? How did that go?
0: Fantastic job.
1: What did he make?
0: We were doing fajitas.
1: Okay.
0: Because Christian's birthday is on Monday, so it was the day after his Father's Day. So we kind of combined the dinner sort of thing and had a big fajita dinner, but we had steaks to roll out. He cooked them perfectly and did all the seasoning and everything, too. It was great. And I got to sit back and relax and watch the golf. So,
1: very nice.
0: Worked out well. So yesterday, I got invited, thanks to Eric and the team at Addison Marketing, to go play a round of golf at the Durham Family Advisory Board had a tournament at Deer Creek. And he said, hey, and I said, well, I'm actually golfing with my boys. He said, bring them out. So we got to take them into a tournament yesterday and play at Deer Creek on what was just a gorgeous day. So this would have been kind of like my Father's Day golf round in kind of, although I was the one who was bringing them rather than the other way around. But we did get to hang out for the day and have a heck of a lot of fun. Really cool. Their Hockey for All program for the Durham Family Advisory Board is kind of a really neat thing where they're raising money to put kids through sports and help kids play. They said the average hockey season costs about $2,200 to get a kid into hockey.
1: Minimum.
0: But yes, minimum. Well, that's it.
1: With kids in hockey, we know it's a lot more than that. That's the starting mark
0: for sure when it comes down to equipment and ice time and fees. And that's not rep. That's just house league. Just
1: regular.
0: Yeah. So it's not cheap, and there's some families that need help. And in talking with Rodney and Eric, the guys who were kind of running this Hockey for All program and part of the board on the Durham Family Advisory Board, what's cool about this is that they raise the money. Families who need it can go to the DFAB, the Durham mm-hmm. Family Advisory Board, get the help that they need. And it's all done quietly. There's no pomp and circumstances about it.
1: Where they pat themselves on the back. No. I hate
0: you need that. Help paying? Here, they just cut you a check and that's it.
1: That's amazing.
0: And so it was really great. And, there was Kayshawn Aitchison from the Canadian World Juniors and former Barry Colt and the first round pick of the New York Islanders. He was there supporting Cole Perfetti, former Whitby Minor hockey player, plays for the Winnipeg Jets now.
1: Yes. His mom runs Whitby hockey.
0: Yeah. Sandra's a big part of it. So Cole wasn't there, but he did donate a round of golf with him. At Whitefield. It was pretty cool. Golf and dinner with him. So that was part of the auction. They had a comedian who was incredibly offside, but really funny.
1: Okay.
0: Everyone was busting up laughing. I just realized halfway through it, I was like, oh crap, my boys are here. They're hearing all of this. They had heard it all before, I'm sure.
1: They have.
0: But we had a great time. Evan hit the drive of his life. With a long drive guy was there, and he lent Evan his club, this long drive driver. I thought he would absolutely just spill it off the tee. Instead, he spanked this thing.
1: Oh.
0: And it was awesome. So he was talking about that. It was great. We just had a really good day out to play and raised a lot of money for a good charity. Our friend Terry Johnston was the host of it all.
1: Of course he was. If there's a golf tournament to be hosted, TJ's going to be there.
0: As much as we haven't had the warmest weather, I mean, you're a pool owner, so that it can get a bit difficult. You're looking for the 30 degree weather. We haven't had that yet.
1: No.
0: We're only a couple of days into summer, but yesterday was perfect.
1: Oh, lovely.
0: Just a nice little breeze, temperature reasonable in the mid-20s, and a great day had by all. So I got an extra Father's Day in the whole deal yesterday.
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1: Major roads moving really well this morning. Overnight construction wrapping up. No issues to pass along. Traffic tip anytime, though. Text keyword traffic to 855-432-ROCK.
0: All right. So the day today looks pretty good, in fact, much like yesterday. Increasing cloud coming in. The high up to 25. Tomorrow might be the day of it all with some showers rolling in. And then get sunny again for the weekend. 14 degrees right now with the Black Crows. 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

0: 94.9 The Rock, GTA's rock station. It is 525. Good morning. It's Lucky. It's Katie. It's Rock Mornings. We continue on without our pal Lee Craigie. He'll be back soon, we hope. We still have to do this Tragically Chip giveaway. You heard about Tragically Chip?
1: I have heard about Tragically Chip.
0: I was out last night. Adrian was able to get some of it on Monday, because that's when they released it at the Enniskillen General Store. And so we've got it in our freezer, but a couple of nights we haven't had a chance to actually dig into it. So we haven't tried this stuff yet. But it sounds great. Tragically Chip ice cream. It comes from Kawartha Dairy.
1: The best.
0: Which is located, of course, founded in Bob Cajun. So that's why there's a great connection between Kawartha Dairy and the Tragically Hip. So it launched on Monday. It is a maple whiskey flavor-based ice cream packed with dark chocolatey chunks and a rich black cherry ripple.
1: Oh. Sounds amazing.
0: So it does. And you can get some from us. So what we're going to do we're going to play the Tragically Hip this morning. And when we do, you be the ninth to text CHIP to 855-432-ROCK. And you will instantly score a $25 gift card for Enniskillen General Store. So you can pick up some Tragically Chip ice cream. CHIP is what you want to text when you hear the hip. And we'll do that for you this morning.
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0: 94.9 The Rock. It's a GTA's Rock Station. It is 5:30. We need a reality check and we'll find out what concerts are coming to town. And there are a ton. Oh, my goodness. So Lorianne will be in to tell us all about the concerts that you can get yourself to in what is a great summer listing. We need a reality check first, though. And Kate's got that next for Taunton Trades Limited.
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3: Major roads moving really well this morning. Traffic tip anytime. Text keyword traffic to 855-432-ROCK. 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Mourners expected to gather today to honor a Toronto constable who was fatally shot during a police raid earlier this month. A procession for Constable Mark Pinizzato is set to begin at 10 this morning, followed by a funeral service. He was shot on June 11th while carrying out a search at an apartment building as part of an investigation into multiple shootings. Staff at an Oshawa pharmacy are pretty good at spotting fake doctor's documents. They called police last Friday when a man tried to fill a prescription. It turns out him and another man committed prescription fraud at multiple pharmacies. The U.S. Senate is approving a war powers resolution seeking to block further U.S. military action against Iran. The largely symbolic measure reflects growing concern among lawmakers about the conflict and Donald Trump's handling of it. Jays lost 9-7 to the Astros. They're going to finish up their series against Houston tonight. Colombia booked its spot in the World Cup's round of 32 with a 1-0 win over Congo. Croatia prevailed 1-0 over Panama. The first round of the NBA draft was last night. AJ DeBanza headlined the group as the number one overall pick for the Wizards. Raptors picked 19th, and they took Allen Graves. Sunny today, a little bit cloudy near noon, going up to a high of 25 tonight. Cloudy, chance of showers, a low 15. Right now it is 14. I'm Kitty Stoller. 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
2: 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Not much. 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Wide Mouth Mason plays Rockstalgia July 11th at Orno Fairgrounds. Shinedown is at Coca-Cola Coliseum July 13th. And Jack White has a show July 14th at RBC Amphitheater. Catch Muse July 15th at RBC Amphitheater. And Billy Talent July 18th at RBC Amphitheater as well. There's so much more. 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

0: 94.9 The Rock. It's GTA's Rock Station. 540. Good morning. It's Rock Mornings. Craig Ben's off. It's Lucky. It's Katie. This is interesting. Imagine, Katie, if you were recreating yourself in a video game or something, and you're given the option of boosting one aspect of your life.
1: Ooh.
0: Okay? So, hypothetical, online, they're asking people, what percentage-based bonus would you rather choose? Here are your options. You can become 10% happier, 20% luckier, age 30% slower, 40% prettier or hotter. You get paid 50% more for your job, or 60% better in any discipline.
1: This seems like an easy answer. Age slower.
0: Okay.
1: Age 30% slower? What about you?
0: I mean, yeah, now that I'm rounding over the mound of the hill and on the downward side of it, certainly you want to maximize the length of time. Mm-hmm. But, you know, I think for a lot of people, if you're aging slower but not happier,
1: okay,
0: that that could be a problem. But 10% happier isn't really enough, I think, for a lot of people. 50% more money for your job seems a very tempting offer because of how much more it is.
1: Yes.
0: 40% prettier, hotter. I would think single people would have to go for that.
1: Yes.
0: You say age 30% slower.
1: Yeah.
0: Yeah. It's not bad.
1: That for me would be the number one thing.
0: Yeah. So that's giving you like 30% more time.
1: You get more time. I could, you know, like make sure I'm still keeping up with my kid, my grandkids.
0: Right. Sure.
1: You know.
0: But if you're broke for that whole time too, that would be difficult. 37% when asked said the money. They want the money. 50% more for your job.
1: Okay.
0: 20% or luckier was second on that list.
1: Okay.
0: Now, again, 20% isn't all that much. If you're looking for, you know, lottery odds, as I think they just said they're going to announce the winners of the $75 million Lotto Max jackpot in Toronto.
1: Yes.
0: Were a couple of siblings. Which, by the way, I think is also great because it's either, you know, they've won it and they're playing the lottery together, or they've decided to share it, or a parent has won it instead is handing it down to the two of them to claim, whichever it may be.
1: It's all very nice.
0: The fact that, you know, it's more than one person, so it's being split, and it's being split among family without an argument of some sort, I think is pretty amazing. So anyway, more money was first, luckier second, prettier or hotter was third.
1: Really?
0: Yeah, 17% of people said that. I'd imagine that's a single thing.
1: Mm-hmm.
0: Aging slower was fourth on the list.
1: Really?
0: Yeah.
1: That seemed like slam dunk number one to me.
0: Happier was fifth. And just 3% said they'd rather be better at any sport. 60% better. And again, you know, if you're close to being pretty good at a sport, but you could be 60% better.
1: Yes.
0: That could be almost professional getting paid to do that sport.
1: I could be 60% better at any sport, and I am still not making majors. So,
0: 60% of zero is still zero.
1: Still zero.
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0: region. So, where are we going to be this week? Ted Reeder, the godfather of the grills. The Joint Barbecue at El Dorado Golf Club in Brooklyn for some cool drinks, fun in the sun, and great giveaways, including the chance to take home a $1,000 prepaid credit card courtesy of Rob at rhaverylandscaping.com. 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
6: Eastbound on the 409, the ramp to Martin Grove is closed. That's for a special event. Traffic tip anytime. Text keyword traffic to 855-432-ROCK. 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
1: All right. Today, much like yesterday, increasing cloud, 25 degrees is our high. Perfect. Bring it on. Tomorrow, not so much. Chance of showers, maybe a thunder shower, high of 19. So enjoy it while you got it. 14 degrees right now. Some random facts coming your way after Kings of Leon. And use somebody. It's the GTA's Rock Station. It's 94.9 The Rock. It's Rock Mornings. Good morning.

0: 94.9 The Rock, GTA's Rock Station, Kings of Leon, and use somebody. It is Rock Mornings, 5:51. Good morning. It's Lucky. It's Katie. Coming up on a reality check at 6 o'clock. Sometime in that 6 o'clock hour, you'll hear the Tragically Hip as well. So you can get yourself some Tragically Chip by texting Chip when you hear the hip. Whew. It's confusing on this side of the board. It is. My goodness. You be listening, and when you hear the hip, be the ninth to text Chip to 855-432-ROCK, and you'll get $25 to spend at the Enniskillen General Store, which has Tragically Chip in stock. Some random facts for you, Kate.
1: All right.
0: There's a tradition in Akita, Japan called Namahagi, where grown men dress up like demons to scare children into behaving.
1: Nope.
0: Gotta bring that tradition around.
1: Nope, that's terrible.
0: They go from house to house yelling stuff like, are there any crybabies at home or are naughty kids around?
1: Oh my goodness.
0: That's great.
1: That's horrifying.
0: My goodness. Although if someone came to your door and say, hey, any naughty kids around?
1: I would shoot them.
0: Probably.
1: They'd be murdered.
0: The fake money they used in the movie Rush Hour 2 looks so real that some extras tried to spend it. And the Secret Service wound up raiding the prop company that made it, seizing the money and accusing the company of counterfeiting.
1: Oh,
0: a real crime on a crime story movie. The highest grossing actor of all time. So this would be actors who have appeared in movies to make the most amount of money, right? Any guesses?
1: Somebody in a Marvel franchise, I'm assuming. It's
0: pretty good. Pretty good. I would have said, like, you know, like they always say, like, the 6 degrees of Kevin Bacon because he's been in so much. Mm-hmm. I would say someone like Samuel L. Jackson because he's appeared in so many flipping movies.
1: He has. Not
0: Morgan Freeman.
1: Yeah, but they haven't made so much money. Like, Morgan Freeman's been in good movies like Shawshank Redemption.
0: Right. But that wasn't, but it didn't, you know, do very well.
1: Blockbuster.
0: Yeah. The highest grossing actor of all time, the movies have made the most, the ones that they've appeared in, is Stan Lee.
1: Oh,
0: because
1: yes,
0: of his cameos in every Marvel movie. Like, it's
1: insane. He didn't make lots of money off that. But
0: he probably didn't even make any money to actually act in them. He just wanted to appear, and he appears in every one.
1: I knew it was Marvel.
0: Yeah. So it's a bit of a, you know, mislead because they say actor. He's not really an actor.
1: No.
0: Cartoonist. Peter Billingsley, who played Ralphie from A Christmas Story. Mm-hmm. He was an executive producer on Iron Man.
1: Oh.
0: He's still in the biz. And finally, in random facts for your Wednesday, the word orchid comes from the Greek orchis, which translates to literally testicle.
1: Oh.
0: It's because the shape of its roots resemble, well, you know.
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0: 94.9 The Rock, GTA's Rock Station. Creed. Song could have ended earlier, as Craig loves to say. And with arms wide open. It is 6 o'clock. Good morning. It's Rock Mornings. Greg Van's off. It's Lucky. It's Katie. At some point this hour, I believe, we're going to get some Tragically Hip, squeeze that in there, play it for you, and give you a chance to win some ice cream. But we've got to get to a reality check before all of that happens, and Kate's got that next.
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2: Eastbound on the 409, the ramp to Martin Grove, that's closed because of a special event. Westbound on the 401, the ramp to Dixon and Martin Grove, all lanes are closed. Traffic tip anytime, text keyword traffic to 855-432-ROCK. 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A funeral for Toronto Police Constable Mark Pinizzotto is set to take place today. He died in hospital after he was shot during a police raid on June 11th. The man accused of shooting him, a 19-year-old, was shot by police and remains in hospital. Two men are facing charges after police say they committed prescription fraud at multiple pharmacies in Oshawa. Police were called to a pharmacy on Gibb last Friday. Staff told them a man tried to fill a prescription with fraudulent doctor's documents. Canada's immigration minister still hasn't explained why a few dozen people were told to surrender their proof of citizenship. The department issued a statement last week that was reviewing how the recall of citizenship documents came about. Jays lost 9-7 to the Astros. They're going to finish up their series against Houston tonight. Canada has a chance to reach the knockout stage of the World Cup for the first time. Canada plays Switzerland this afternoon, and with a win or tie, they'll move on to the round of 32. First round of the NBA draft was last night. AJ DeBanza headlined the group as the number one overall pick for the Washington Wizards. Raptors picked 19th, and they took Allen Graves. Sunny today, a bit cloudy near noon, a high 25. Tonight's cloudy, chance of showers, low 15. Right now it is 14. I'm Katie Stoller. 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

0: 94.9 The Rock, GTA's Rock Station. It is 6:10. Good morning. It's Rock Mornings. Greg Venn's off. It's Lucky. It's Katie. Some showbiz stuff for you, Kate. Jack White, his wife Olivia Jean, filed for divorce June 3rd in Nashville. She cited irreconcilable differences and, quote, inappropriate marital conduct, which makes further cohabitation unsafe and improper.
1: Unsafe.
0: Whew. That's laying it out. Their separation date is also June 3rd. They got married in December of 2022 while on stage at a show in Detroit. Olivia is requesting alimony, says she's dependent on Jack's income for support. She's also asking for him to keep paying for her medical insurance and to keep her on his life insurance policy as a beneficiary.
1: Oh.
0: Whew. That's an ask. Mm-hmm. This is Jack's third divorce, so he's been through this before. He was previously married to English model Karen Elson. They share a 20-year-old daughter and an 18-year-old son. He was also married, of course, to his White Stripes bandmate Meg White from 96 to 2000. So not good news for Jack White. Joe Manganiello, the actor, Magic Mike.
1: I'm aware.
0: You're aware of Joe?
1: I'm quite aware of Joe, yes. What about
0: right.
1: him?
0: Was he with Sofia Vergara?
1: They were married for a while, yeah.
0: Right. He has a new memoir coming out where he talks about a near-fatal 7-year health struggle he faced. It's not clear exactly when this happened. He said it started with, quote, a cascade of autoimmune-related illnesses that attacked his skin, thyroid, eyes, lungs, and digestive system.
1: Oh, my goodness.
0: What followed was chronic pain, a life-saving organ amputation, existential crisis, and a prolonged fight for survival that left doctors with few answers and no clear explanation. Joe searches for answers that led him away from traditional medicine. I guess you got to buy the book for more specifics.
1: Yeah.
0: But the crazy detail is this organ amputation.
1: Yeah.
0: So.
1: I don't know what caused that.
0: Never I mean, when you think Magic Mike, you think maybe a member, but.
1: Well, we all know what. You've seen the Magic Mike movies, right?
0: Yeah.
1: We all know what.
0: But it's weird because amputation refers to the removal of an extremity, like arm, hand, leg, foot, finger, yes. toe, or member, mm-hmm. not organs, right? Like if you had a kidney removed, that's not an amputation.
1: A part of a liver
0: right.
1: would Again, be an amputation, maybe?
0: I don't know. They take those out.
1: All I know is I feel bad for objectifying him in my mind the second you said his name. I'm sorry.
0: Danny Pintaro, remember that name?
1: Who's the boss?
0: Yeah.
1: Yeah, Jonathan, who's the boss?
0: Yeah, he was there for 8 seasons in the 80s and 90s, but contrary to what people think, not all actors make bank on residuals. And for Danny, Amazon is just one of 5 gig jobs he does to make ends meet in between acting jobs. He says, we have to do what we have to do to survive and keep moving. We're all doing it. I'm not different from you in that sense. So he's working for Amazon. And one of 5 gig jobs. My goodness. It just goes to show that Hollywood scene, right?
1: Like, yes.
0: Okay, he was a kid actor. He probably wasn't making, you know, what Tony Danza was making during that show.
1: No.
0: But you would have figured he would have a chance to kind of continue on and get some jobs throughout the days. But no, he's making ends meet, as we all have to. Finally, in honor of Jackass Best and Last, all the Jackass guys got a star named after them through the Star Name Registry. Now, not on the Hollywood Walk of Fame or anything like that. When you play Connected Dots, you'll never guess what happens. It makes a penis in the sky.
1: I 100% thought that is exactly what it's going to be the shape of. 100%. It couldn't be anything else.
0: It is a new constellation named after the Jackass guys. They're calling it something that rhymes with the Little Dipper. Put it that way. Okay. The Jackass Best and Last opens in theaters this weekend, June 26th.
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1: Eastbound 409 ramps to Martin Grove closed for special events. Westbound on the 401, the ramp at Dixon Martin Grove, all lanes are closed. Traffic tip anytime, text keyword traffic to 855-432 Rock. 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
0: The day should be one to enjoy, in fact. Increasing cloudiness throughout the day, but a lot of sunshine to start. We're starting to see it already. The high today, 25. We're at 14 right now. M&M, the candy, temporarily stopping producing a couple colors. Which one? We'll tell you next.

0: 94.9 The Rock, GTA's Rock Station. 620, good morning, it's Rock Mornings. Craig Venn's off, it's Lucky, it's Katie. Mars are the makers of M&M's. Wonderful little candy. Love the peanut M&M's. I found a couple of times at Costco, they sell like a tub of peanut M&M's.
1: Oh, no.
0: They had them on sale like right before Christmas. It was cruel. And I can't pass up a sale, so I had to buy one of those. And then when I finished it, then I had to replace it. And I hide it in our pantry down low so the boys, I think they've discovered them. Mm-hmm. But nevertheless, I try to hide it. And every now and then sneak a few because I really do like them. But Mars is rolling out a new version of M&M's without artificial dyes.
1: Okay.
0: Which will be exclusively available on Amazon in August.
1: Okay.
0: But no, it's not a bad idea because I think one of our kids was allergic to one of those the American red dye.
1: Red 40.
0: Yeah. At one point when we were down there eating some gummies or something like that. It's been 31 years since blue M&Ms replaced tan ones.
1: Okay.
0: I didn't realize they had a tan one, but I don't remember eating them that long ago. There's another change in the news involving blue and brown M&Ms because I guess those special packs will not have any blue or brown M&Ms because they're still in the process of finding alternative coloring options for those two colors.
1: Wait a minute. For brown? Aren't M&Ms made of chocolate?
0: Yeah.
1: Chocolate is brown.
0: But I guess when they do that coating, it's not chocolate, right? That coating is like white. So they have to color that coating. The inside is chocolate.
1: I get. You would think brown would be the easiest.
0: Yeah, you'd think so, but I guess not. The missing blue and brown M&Ms, it's not a permanent change, so there won't be any surveys or campaigns to determine new colors, but the new natural M&Ms will be where they're headed in the future. They've already, they have natural color options for red, orange, yellow, and green. Though they might appear a little bit different, less vivid. Mm-hmm. They're using ingredients like beets, turmeric to create the dyes.
1: That's what they do for Canadian Fruit Loops. It's all like...
0: Oh, really?
1: Yeah, it's all... people are constantly pulling up like Canadian Fruit Loops versus American Fruit Loops. They're less vivid.
0: Yeah.
1: But they use natural dyes.
0: For blue, they chose spirulina, which is a high-protein algae, some refer to as a superfood. Others call it pond scum.
1: Yes, yeah.
0: not sure if it's been found in Washington recently, but it's been gumming up the factory machines, so they're figuring out if they need to change the machines or find something else to make the blue. The brown is a problem because it actually requires blue coloring to create the brown, and so that's why they're having a tough time with it, so... If you're looking for specialty Mars or M&Ms, they'll be available on Amazon. They're special packs marked as free of synthetic dyes. So if you've had an allergy or something like that, there's new M&Ms coming for you. You just won't see any brown or blue ones to start.
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0: 94.9 The Rock, GTA's Rock Station, with Florence and the Machine, and the dog days are over. No, they're just beginning. If it's the dog days of summer, and bring them on. We want a lot more of them. It is 6:30. It's Rock Mornings. Greg Venn's off. It's Lucky. It's Katie. In the next half hour, we'll give you a chance to score some ice cream when you hear the Tragically Hip. You text CHIP to 855-432-ROCK, and you win $25 to spend at Enniskillen General Store on the new Tragically CHIP ice cream. Well, there's a lot of stupid people around, and we've got some stories about a couple of them, and some who have named their kids stupid things, too. So we'll explain and talk about it after a reality check. Kate's got that next.
1: Hi, I'm Todd Button.
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2: That is where you'll find our phone number.
6: Eastbound on the 409, the ramp to Martin Grove, that's closed because of a special event. Westbound on the 401, the ramp at Dixon Martin Grove, all lanes are closed. Traffic tip anytime, text keyword traffic to 855-432-ROCK. 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Mourners expected to gather today to honor a Toronto constable who was fatally shot during a police raid earlier this month. A procession for Constable Mark Pinzato is set to begin at 10 a.m., followed by a funeral service. He was shot June 11th while carrying out a search warrant in an apartment building as part of an investigation into multiple shootings. Staff at an Oshawa pharmacy are pretty good at spotting fake doctor's documents. They called police last Friday when a man tried to fill a prescription. It turns out him and another man committed prescription fraud at multiple pharmacies. The U.S. Senate is approving a war powers resolution seeking to block further U.S. military action against Iran. The largely symbolic measure reflects growing concern among some lawmakers about the conflict and Donald Trump's handling of it. Jays lost 9-7 to the Astros. They'll finish up their series against Houston tonight. Canada's got a chance to reach the knockout stage at the World Cup for the first time. Canada plays Switzerland this afternoon. With a win or a tie, they're going to move on to the round of 32. The first round of the NBA draft was last night. AJ DeBanza headlined the group as the number one overall pick. He went to the Wizards. Raptors picked 19th, and they took Allen Graves. Sunny today, a bit cloudy near noon, a high 25. Tonight, cloudy, chance of showers, low 15. Right now, it is 14. I'm Katie Stoller. 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

0: 94.9 The Rock. It is the GTA's rock station. That was a little band you may have recognized as the Tragically Hip. And congratulations to Rob James. He was text number 9, and he's got himself $25 to spend at the Enniskillen General Store to try out the new Tragically Chip Kawartha Dairy ice cream. So congratulations, Rob. We'll get your info and all of that in just a moment. It is 6:41. Good morning. It's Rock Mornings. Craig Van Zoff. It's Lucky. It's Katie. In an hour or so, we'll chat with Ted Reeder, too, the godfather of the grill. Find out how things are going at the Joint Barbecue, where Doug Elliott will be tomorrow.
1: Oh.
0: That's for his Thirsty Thursday's patio party. He's going to patio do his party at the Joint tomorrow afternoon. So may have to stop by.
1: Mm-hmm.
0: There are a lot of stupid people in this world, yes. And I love finding stories about some of them. And so here's a couple. A 47-year-old man in the UK was arrested recently for burning and selling remix CDs of famous artists. Yes.
1: Who has a CD player that's buying this?
0: Arrested in 2026 for this. Most laptops and computers don't even come with CD drives anymore.
1: No.
0: He pleaded guilty to unauthorized mixing and selling of music CDs, got a 2-year prison sentence, he'll be suspended for 18 months. He also has to do 250 hours of community service. Another crazy detail that it was reportedly the culmination of a 4-year investigation.
1: Jeez.
0: It's unclear exactly what he was doing aside from living in the past, but we're assuming he was making a pretty good chunk of change doing this for them to...
1: Are we concerned he's recording our show off the radio and onto cassettes and selling it?
0: We would appreciate spreading the news for that. Here's another idiot. Some people, if you have pain, will get a massage gun, a Theragun. I use it all the time. Love it. They're great. But for some reason, a young man in his 20s in Scotland thought that a massage gun might be able to improve his tired eyes.
1: Oh.
0: The man went to an ophthalmologist complaining of increasing floaters and flashing lights in his right eye over about a week. He said he hadn't had an eye or head injury and that his family didn't have a history of eye disorders. The doctors took a close look, saw that both of his eyes were in terrible shape. In his right eye, he had multiple retinal tears, widespread bruising, and a condition called retinal dialysis. In his left, he had widespread bruising and 6 full thickness rips in his retina. They questioned him because clearly something had happened. Eventually, he admitted he'd been trying to soothe his tired eyes with a percussive massage gun.
1: Oh.
0: He did it weekly for 3 months.
1: No.
0: And it had a small kind of bullet-shaped attachment to it. He was putting that to his eyeball.
1: Oh, my goodness.
0: Safe to say, don't do that.
1: No.
0: And finally, when we're talking about stupid people, you come across some names of people sometimes and ridiculous spellings of them. And you think, oh, it's got to be a tough handle to go by. Although you can't really blame them. You got to blame their parents.
1: Oh, terrible
0: for
1: parents.
0: Doing these things. And so someone on Reddit was asking the question, what's a name that's so bad you can't believe a parent actually gave it to their own child? On the list are some actual names. Lester, Marvin, Bertha, Archibald, but then some of the weird ones. Mulva, which I believe is from a Seinfeld episode.
1: Mulva, yeah.
0: Someone named their kid that. One said Nevaeh, which is a little more popular recently. It's heaven spelled backwards.
1: Yeah, I know lots of Nevaehs.
0: Ursula, the Little Mermaid kind of ruined that one for people. But others include someone named their kid ESPN.
1: The
0: pronouncer is Espen.
1: Espen. Ugh.
0: And the number one best response to what's a name you can't believe a parent actually gave to their own child? The name is ABCDE. It's pronounced Absidy.
1: Ugh.
0: And you know what their password is, too? ABCD1234.
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1: Eastbound on the 409, ramp to Martin Grove closed for a special event. Westbound on the 401, the ramp to Dixon, all lanes are closed there. Traffic tip anytime, text keyword traffic to 855-432-ROCK. 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
0: Another great day, just like yesterday. Sunshine for the most part, increasing cloud later on today. The high 25. Might see a shower roll in tonight and tomorrow. Right now, 14 degrees. Youngblood, 94.9 The Rock.

0: 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It's a GTA's Rock Station. Youngblood and the Smashing Pumpkins and Zombie. It's 6:51. Youngblood is one of the kind of a crazy story, right? A young British kid, a protege of Ozzy Osbourne.
1: Yeah.
0: He just absolutely exudes rock star.
1: Oh.
0: In like 100%. Every sense of the word.
1: He couldn't do anything else. You could not see him at the convenience store.
0: No. He seems like a really down-to-earth guy. Mm-hmm. In any interviews I've seen of him, he seems like a really smart kid. He plays piano and guitar and instruments. He writes these songs. He's, had a surge of popularity. One with the passing of Ozzy, and he paid some tributes. But now he's got albums where he's collaborating with other people, like this one with the Smashing Pumpkins, did a song with Aerosmith as well, too. Mm-hmm. He's always got his hair kind of slicked, a little bit greasy. He's always got his shirt off.
1: Yes.
0: And the dark eye makeup and all of this going on. He just absolutely exudes rock star. It's just, I tend to notice in any pictures I see of concert, like I think he was in Toronto recently. We had some pictures up on the Rock site. His leather pants are getting a little uncomfortably low.
1: Oh.
0: Like when you can see the tops of hairs sticking out.
1: Oh, yeah, that's too low.
0: Maybe it's time to go a size up. The European fit.
1: Or maybe a belt.
0: Could be.
1: Maybe, yeah, whatever it may be. A leather belt.
0: And so I know this is me sounding like an old dude, and maybe I'm sure there are a lot of young ladies who are loving the look and want to see more of that. It starts to get a little awkward at that point. I mean, I don't think he needs suspenders. We're not at that stage. But, dude, you know, like we say to most young kids these days, pull up your pants, man. It is Lucky. It is Katie. It is Rock Mornings. By the way, you will have your chance this afternoon when tickets to see the Trues at the Whippy Rib Fest. They're kicking off a Whippy Rib Fest Plus with the Rotary Club of Whippy at Victoria Fields July 10th. And so you can see the Trues. You'll be listening with Lorianne and with Doug Elliott later on today for that. And then we still have up for grabs a chance for you to get in on a Rockin' the Royal Invitational. We're going to be at Royal Ashburn Golf Club for a round of golf on July 7th. We're rocking the Royal. We're going to be there, Craig and I, to host it. It'll be a $10,000 hole-in-one contest brought to you by Walkerhead Lawyers again. 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

0: 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It's GTA's Rock Station. Gotye and somebody that I used to know. It is 7 o'clock. Good morning. It's Rock Mornings this hour. Ted Reeder will join us from the Joint Barbecue and Grill and the host of Doug Elliott tomorrow in the Thursday's patio party. And be up at the Joint with Ted Reeder tomorrow afternoons. We'll talk to Teddy, find out what perhaps he might be grilling tomorrow for the Joint patio party. We've got that to get to. And someone has asked if you could get a life bonus, like if you're recreating yourself as some sort of digital avatar in a video game, and you know you can boost, you can set your priorities and life bonuses. It could be getting luckier, happier, more athletic, higher pay. Which would you choose? So we'll discuss first a reality check. Kate's got that next.
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3: Disabled vehicle eastbound on the 401 and the express at Warden. Right lane closed because of that. Eastbound on the 409 ramp to Martin Grove, that's closed. And the westbound 401 ramp to Dixon also closed. Traffic tip anytime. Text keyword traffic to 855-432-ROCK. A funeral for Toronto Police Constable Mark Pinizzato said to take place today. He died in hospital after he was shot during a police raid on June 11th. The man accused of shooting him, a 19-year-old, was shot by police and remains in hospital. Two men facing charges after police say they committed prescription fraud at multiple pharmacies in Oshawa. Police were called to a pharmacy on Gibb last Friday. Staff told them a man tried to fill a prescription with fraudulent doctor's documents. Canada's immigration minister still hasn't explained why a few dozen people were told to surrender their proof of citizenship. The department issued a statement last week that it was reviewing how the recall of citizenship documents came about. Jays lost 9-7 to the Astros. They'll finish up their series against Houston tonight. Canada's got a chance to reach the knockout stage of the World Cup for the first time. Canada plays Switzerland this afternoon, and if they get a win or a tie, they're going to move on to the round of 32. First round of the NBA draft was last night. AJ DeBanza had headlined the group as the number one overall pick. He went to the Washington Wizards. Raptors, they got the 19th pick and they took Allen Graves. Sunny today, a bit cloudy near noon, a high 25. Tonight's cloudy, chance of showers, low 15. Right now it is 14. I'm Katie Stoller. 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
4: 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From a transmitter in some farmer's field on a big hill blanketing southern Ontario with Devil Rock. 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

Craig and Lucky, 94.9 The Rock.

0: 94.9 The Rock. It's the GTA's Rock Station. It is 7-Eleven. Could be our place of next employment, as Craig likes to say. Good morning. It's Rock Mornings. Craigie's off. It's Lucky. It's Katie. This is an interesting little topic. You could find out. Imagine if you were recreating yourself in a video game or something, and you're given the option of boosting an aspect of your life. Like you could be funnier or better at avoiding mosquitoes. I don't know. But anyway, the hypothetical question was asked online to 4,000 people. And what percentage-based bonus would you rather choose? So, okay, here are the options. You can become 10% happier, 20% luckier, age 30% slower, become 40% prettier or hotter, get paid 50% more money for your job, or become 60% better in any sport. I would say in any discipline, if you become 60% better at anything, which one would you choose?
1: Without a doubt, age 30% less.
0: Slower. Okay.
1: Age slower. Everything Fountain else you can figure out, like, can
0: 30% is a lot,
1: money.
0: Too, right? If you're talking about adding 30% to the rest of your life, you know, if you've got 30 years left to live, you're looking at, you know, another adding 8 to 10 more years onto your life.
1: Yeah, and be active and be with your kids. And
0: well,
1: then,
0: hang
1: then
0: on
1: your
0: a second.
1: Grandkids
0: and- no one says being active is a part of that because that's not part of the wish. You're not becoming better at anything, any sport or being more active.
1: Not better, but you could still, if you're aging less, you're going to not be in a walker as soon as you would be.
0: True. It doesn't mean you're necessarily healthier.
1: No.
0: Could be you're living longer.
1: What would you pick?
0: I mean, I couldn't get prettier. and could I get luckier? I mean,
1: it's only
0: 20% luckier though, right? Because to me, luckier is, okay, let's hit the lottery. Mm-hmm. But you need more than 20% better odds for that.
1: Mm-hmm. It'd probably just be like, you get a parking spot every time you need one. Like it'd be like
0: luck. Luck plays a lot of factors into so many things, right? Luck can be timing when you're looking for a job or looking for something. A lot of it is just so random. The 20% luckier could really play out to help you out in things.
1: Okay.
0: And you're right. Even if it is just getting better parking spots or finding better deals, having things available when you need it.
1: Is that what you're picking?
0: Getting through to concert tickets. I don't know. It's very tempting. But then again, 50% more money added to what you're already doing.
1: Mm-hmm.
0: You know, it's not saying more money for a new job. It's more money for your job. So already doing what you're doing and getting 50% more. Tough to argue that wouldn't be it. And that was number one in terms of people's answers. Like 40% of people. Well, listen, in these economic times that we're in, a lot of people are pinching.
1: Yeah.
0: Having 50% more money is a big deal.
1: Yeah.
0: Luckier was actually second on that list.
1: Oh.
0: Oddly enough. Prettier, hotter was third.
1: Oh.
0: Which I guess if single people were answering, perhaps that's what they would like, right?
1: Mm-hmm.
0: If you're in a committed relationship, you would think you're already hot enough or you're not looking to impress more. Aging slower was fourth. Only 15% of people said they would rather age slower. I mean, I think for me, that would probably be high on the list. I don't think it'd be number one. But certainly as you get towards the downside of the hill that we're on here.
1: That's the only thing you can't buy. You can buy yourself pretty if you want to.
0: But if you don't have the money, you can't buy anything.
1: Yeah,
0: so
1: that's true.
0: Maybe that's it. But you're right. You can't buy time.
1: Mm-hmm.
0: Happier was fifth, only 5% of people, and only 3% of people said they'd want to be 60% better at any sport.
1: Mm-hmm.
0: But it was just, you know, I guess if you were already pretty good at a sport and you get 60% better at it, maybe you could make some money at it.
1: Yes. But, well, would you want to be 60% better at golf?
0: I mean, that would be good, but at the same time, I wouldn't want to play golf for a living. So I don't see a point in that necessarily. I mean, it'd be nice, But then again, if you had time, then you'd have time to get better at golf too. So
1: that's true. And if I got 60% better at a sport, then I'd only be 60% good at something.
0: Well, hang on. 60% of zero is still zero.
1: Yes.
0: Look out.
2: How do you celebrate someone's 159th birthday? Gosh, at that age, I'd think with maybe a Will kit and a lot of anti-wrinkle cream. Lots of moisturizer. Just slather it on. Luckily, 159 years is pretty young when it comes to being a country. So join 94.9 The Rock in commemorating over a century and a half of the Great White North at Canada Day 2026 with the City of Oshawa. 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Happy birthday, Canada! 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
1: Eastbound on the 401 and the express at Warden, disabled vehicles blocking the right lane. Eastbound on the 409, the ramp to Martin Grove is closed, and the westbound 401 ramp to Dixon also closed. Traffic tip anytime. Text keyword traffic to 855-432-ROCK.
0: Well, a beautiful sunny day to start, and then maybe some greasing cloudiness throughout the afternoon. We get up to a high of 25, some showers rolling in tonight and into tomorrow as well. A high of 19 tomorrow. Right now, 16 degrees at The Rock. Some random facts for you coming up after Role Model. 94.9 The Rock. Well.

0: 94.9 The Rock, GTA's Rock Station with Role Model and Sally When the Wine Runs Out. 7:23, we'll get you a reality check at 7:30. Ted Reeder will join us as well, the godfather of the grill. Before 9 o'clock this morning, you have another chance to score some ice cream from the Enniskillen General Store, too. The Tragically Chip flavor from Coors the Dairy is around, so we'll play some Tragically Hip. And when you hear it, you'll be the ninth to text Chip when you hear the hip. 855-432-ROCK. Some random facts. Kate, there's a tradition in Akita, Japan called Namahagi, where grown men dress up like demons to scare children into behaving.
1: Oh, no.
0: They go from house to house yelling stuff like, are there any crybabies at home?
1: Oh.
0: Or are naughty kids around?
1: Oh, jeez.
0: Now, listen, it sounds like kind of a reverse Halloween type thing.
1: That's traumatizing.
0: Yeah. I love it.
1: You would do that?
0: Are there any crybabies at home? That's so good. Although, mind you, if someone showed up to your door and said, are any naughty kids around?
1: Yes.
0: You'd probably have an issue.
1: Oh, shotgun would be out immediately.
0: The movie Rush Hour 2, Jackie Chan, Chris Tucker, the fake money they used in that looks so real that some of the extras tried to spend it. And the Secret Service wound up raiding the prop company that made it, seizing the money and accusing them of counterfeiting.
1: Oh, geez.
0: So I believe that money was that movie was about counterfeiting. The highest grossing actor of all time. Yes. If you think about this, so the actor who's been in the movies that has grossed the most of all time. And I like right away, I think like Samuel L. Jackson has been in everything. He's been in so many movies.
1: Yes, he's been in Marvel stuff, but I'm wondering if it's more of like a Robert Downey Jr., like the Iron Man.
0: Yes.
1: Or Chris Pratt, who's been in also the Marvel movies and been in Mario.
0: Hemsworth, too, was in
1: Lego Movie. And
0: right. Okay. Yeah, he'd be up there for sure.
1: Mm-hmm.
0: And you're on to something there, too, because the highest grossing actor of all time, and I don't know if this really qualifies, is Stan Lee.
1: He's not an actor.
0: Well, that's what I mean. But because
1: he makes cameos.
0: Because of all his cameos in the Marvel movies, he has been in the highest grossing films of all time.
1: Okay.
0: Peter Billingsley. Remember that name? He was Ralphie from A Christmas Story.
1: Mm-hmm.
0: He was an executive producer on Iron Man, speaking of those movies. So he's still in the business. Not necessarily acting. And the word orchid comes from the Greek orchis, which translates literally to testicle.
1: Oh.
0: That's because the shape of its roots resemble, well, you know, balls. 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

0: 94.9 The Rock, GTA's Rock Station. It is 7:30. Jeff Woods will join us in a little preview of Classic Rock Sundays and the Godfather of the Grill, Teddy Reeder, who's going to host Doug Elliott and the Thursday, the Thirsty Thursdays patio party tomorrow at the joint. So we'll talk to Teddy coming up. A reality check. Kate's got that next.
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2: Disabled vehicle eastbound on the 401, the collectors at 404. Right lane is closed because of that. Eastbound on the 409 ramp to Martin Grove is closed, and the westbound 401 ramp to Dixon also closed. Traffic tip anytime. Text keyword traffic to 855-432-ROCK. Mourners are expected to gather today to honor a Toronto constable who was fatally shot during a police raid earlier this month. A procession for Constable Mark Pinizzotto is set to begin this morning, followed by a funeral service. He was shot on June 11th while carrying out a search warrant at an apartment building as part of an investigation into multiple shootings. Staff at an Oshawa pharmacy pretty good at spotting a fake doctor's documents. They called police last Friday when a man tried to fill a prescription. Turns out him and another man committed prescription fraud at multiple pharmacies. The U.S. Senate is approving a war powers resolution seeking to block further U.S. military action against Iran. The largely symbolic measure reflects growing concern among some lawmakers about the conflict and Donald Trump's handling of it. Jays lost 9-7 to the Astros. They're going to finish up their series against Houston tonight. Canada's got a chance to reach the knockout stage of the World Cup for the first time. Canada will play Switzerland this afternoon. With a win or a tie, they're going to move on to the round of 32. First round of the NBA draft was last night. AJ DeMancia headlined the group as the number one overall pick. He went to the Washington Wizards. Raptors got the 19th pick, and they took Allen Graves. Sunny today, a bit cloudy near noon, a high 25. Tonight's cloudy, chance of showers, low 15. Right now it is 14. I'm Katie Stoller. 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
3: It's Jeff Woods from Classic Rock Sundays on 94.9 The Rock. Just imagine if I took over the Rock Randomizer. Because I did. Give this a listen.

0: 94.9 The Rock. It's the GTA's Rock Station 741, which means we need to be joined by the godfather of the grill. It's lucky it's Katie, by the way. Craig Venn is off tomorrow. Teddy's going to be working even extra hard, too, because he's got a host, Doug Elliott, and the Thursday's patio party. They'll be at the joint by Ted Reeder up in Brooklyn tomorrow. Good morning, Ted.
1: Good morning, Craig. Good morning, Katie. Sorry, Lucky. Lucky. I was thinking of Craig. He took today off because he was enjoying last Thursday where he was spending the day throwing up. So yes. He wanted to have a repeat of that goodness.
0: No doubt. Yeah. Yeah. So tomorrow, let's talk about it. The joint is up and running, of course, for the summer. You've got, golf camps are probably coming in soon and all sorts of stuff throughout that. But the joint, of course, for barbecue, for smoke, and for grill, this is the place to be on the weekends.
1: Well, that's it. We make some pretty tasty brisket, wood-fired pizzas and burgers from scratch, charcoal grilled. You know, everything is live fire barbecue at the joint, and so and our nachos are pretty tasty. So, you know, come on out to the joint for a good time, live music on Fridays and Saturday nights. And this Thursday, we're pretty excited. Two events happening, four things going on at the joint. Four things. Well, number one, it's the joint's 7th anniversary.
0: Wow. Tomorrow,
1: June 25th. 7 years we've been going at this, opening and closing. So we're having a tasty time. So it's our 7th anniversary. That's number one. Number two, we've got Doug Elliott, 94.9 The Rock, Thirsty Thursdays, coming in from 3 to 6 p.m. on the patio at the joint. Let's hope for a beautiful day. The weatherman's not going to lie to us, and we'll have a tasty, tasty time. That's number two. Number three, Thursday nights are our new Latin nights.
0: Ooh.
1: Excuse me. Yeah, Latin music on the patio featuring the one and only Juan Reyes, who is actually one of my cooks on the fire table. Juan makes our burgers and our wood-fired nachos and our tacos, and he's also an extremely talented musician. So he's playing tomorrow night on the patio, his keyboards, and he's got a vocalist in with him singing some beautiful music. And last week was our first one, so it was a tasty, tasty time. That's happening tomorrow night as well. $5 tacos.
0: Oh.
1: Yeah. Nice. So come on out to the joint for that. That's number three. And number four, it's my birthday.
0: Hey! Tomorrow?
1: So, tomorrow.
0: Oh, my goodness. And you got to make your own cake. Do you smoke a cake, Ted?
1: No, Teddy likes it simple. I just give me a tub of Haagen-Dazs chocolate peanut butter ice cream. I'm a happy guy. An ice cold beer, maybe a pack of joints. I'm pretty happy. You know, life's nice and simple. I don't need anything else, you know?
0: Wow.
1: Whiskey, weed, and some good food, and I'm a happy day.
0: Hey, speaking of whiskey, you might want to try this because we're giving away, and we're going to play the Tragically Hip before 9 o'clock this morning, the Tragically Hip ice cream, the Tragically Chip from Kawartha Dairy, which is maple whiskey ice cream with chocolate chunks and a black cherry drizzle in there as well.
1: Oh, right. That sounds like an evilly good time.
0: Exactly.
1: Right there. There's a tub of tasty goodness.
0: Might have to find some Tragically Chip in the way for Teddy tomorrow for your birthday. Well, happy birthday tomorrow. And if people want to come out, they can come out to Thirsty Thursdays with Dougie between 3 and 6 tomorrow. Of course, when you go to Thirsty Thursdays, you can fill out a ballot. You can take home a $1,000 prepaid credit card courtesy of Rob Havery at R. Havery Landscaping. And a lot of times it's just a good, tasty time hanging out on the patio. Any suggestions for a little appetizer people should have tomorrow?
1: Oh, I'd be diving into the sliders. We got some tasty sliders, brisket sliders, pulled pork sliders, chicken sliders. And I'm not sure, but I think tomorrow's special creation slider will be a jerk chicken, nice and spicy. Ooh. Too hot for you, Lucky. Too hot for you to handle. Yeah.
0: I do
1: you'll
0: love...
1: be sizzling on the lips, and you'll be like, and I don't like this. I don't like this at all.
0: Let me ask you then. So if you're doing jerk, because jerk is usually done on pimento, would you smoke it on pimento there?
1: If I could get pimento wood, I would. And that's for sure. Pimento wood gives a beautiful, beautiful smoke. Really great color as well. And, yeah, I wish I had some. I have a little. I have a tiny little bit, but I just saved that for my personal self.
0: Right. Yeah. Oh, that sounds fantastic. And the slider is a great appetizer, especially if you can get, like, a flight of them, like a medley of sliders.
1: Yes, you can have as many sliders as you want. They're like $6 a piece. And, you know, load them up. Have a mix and match.
0: Perfect. Teddy, I hope to see you tomorrow at the joint. I hope everyone can come out and join Doug Elliott there for Thirsty Thursdays. And more importantly, come over and say happy birthday to Ted. Have yourself a wonderful birthday, Ted, tomorrow. If people want to get a hold of you, how do they do that?
1: You're going to find me in social media at Godfather of the Grill.
2: It's Matt Gleed from, no, wait a minute. 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
5: Eastbound on the 401, the collector's at the 404 right lane is blocked with a disabled vehicle. Also have a disabled vehicle southbound on the 400 at the ramp at Finch. Northbound on the 410 at the 407 left and HOV lanes are closed. Traffic tip anytime. Text keyword traffic to 855-432-ROCK. 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
0: Today, gorgeous. Increasing cloud throughout the afternoon. The high will be 25 today, and then maybe some showers rolling in tonight. And tomorrow looks like it might be wet, at least to start the day. Hopefully it clears out in the afternoon for Thirsty Thursdays. Right now, we sit at 16 degrees at the Rock with some Radiohead.

0: 94.9 The Rock, GTA's Rock Station, Radiohead, and Fake Plastic Trees. Coming up at 8 o'clock, we get a reality check, and then we get some Tragically Hip and your chance at some Tragically Chip ice cream next hour as well. It's Lucky, it's Katie. Craig Venn is off. It's Rock Mornings. Yesterday, Kate, I played in a golf tournament for the Durham Family Assistance Board and Advocacy Board. It was really, really great tournament. We had a fun time at Deer Creek. Thank you to Addison Marketing for inviting me out and let me bring the boys too, so they got a chance to play.
1: Nice.
0: And it's interesting because they raised great money for this board and to help put kids into sports and stuff, which is always, of course, close to my heart. And they had a silent auction in the ballroom afterwards, and of course, you know, going up and down, my boys were looking at all the sports memorabilia or the golf trips and thinking, oh, that's great. But they had something I'd never seen on a silent auction table before. And it's the only thing I put a bid on.
1: Ooh.
0: But it was a 6-month unlimited pass on the 407.
1: Oh.
0: And you could set, it was for one car, so you register one plate and you could set when it started.
1: Ooh.
0: Right? So it's not like it had to start today. You could set the start date of it. And I'm thinking, you know, with hockey season and that sort of
1: thing.
0: I was doing the math in my head thinking, I don't travel it that often.
1: Yeah.
0: I would probably travel it more.
1: If it was free.
0: If it was free. And now that I think about it, you know, the kids with Wonderland and such, if I had that pass, it would be worth its weight in gold. And the opening bid was like $125.
1: Okay.
0: And I thought, oh man, maybe I should have. So I put a bid of like $200 down on that. Just thinking alone, if you go across it twice, it's a couple $100.
1: Yeah.
0: But what would you pay for unlimited 407 for 6 months? And I think the bidding only went up to like $400 or $500.
1: Wow.
0: Which is nothing. Peanuts. People pay more of that per week sometimes if you're traveling across all the way across the top of the GTA to get to it. But I thought, man, what a great silent auction prize.
1: Oh, amazing. I would buy that for my husband in a second.
0: See that again. I'd be all over it.
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Now you don't need a

0: 94.9 The Rock, GTA's Rock Station. It is just after 8 o'clock. We need to get to a reality check, and then this hour we'll have your chance at some ice cream, too. 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
2: Collision westbound on the 401 in the express at Bayview. Left lane is blocked. Also have a collision eastbound on the 401 in the on-ramp at Islington. Right lane is closed. And collision eastbound on the 401, the collectors at Kennedy Road. Traffic tip anytime. Text keyword traffic to 855-432-ROCK. A funeral for Toronto Constable Mark Pinizzato set to take place today. He died in hospital after he was shot during a police raid on June 11th. The man accused of shooting him, a 19-year-old, was shot by police and remains in hospital. Two men facing charges after police say they committed prescription fraud at multiple pharmacies in Oshawa. Police were called to a pharmacy on Gibb last Friday. Staff told them a man tried to fill a prescription with a fraudulent doctor's document. Canada's immigration minister still hasn't explained why a few dozen people were told to surrender their proof of citizenship. The department issued a statement last week that said they were reviewing how the recall of citizenship documents came about. Jays lost 9-7 to the Astros. They'll finish up their series against Houston tonight. Canada's got a chance to reach the knockout stage of the World Cup for the first time. Canada plays Switzerland this afternoon. With a win or a tie, they're going to move on to the round of 32. First round of the NBA draft was last night. Raptors picked 19th and they took Allen Graves. Sunny today, a bit cloudy near noon, a high 25. Tonight, cloudy, chance of showers, low 15. Right now it's 14. I'm Katie Stoller. 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

0: 94.9 The Rock, GTA's Rock Station, Royal Otis. And who's your boyfriend? It's 8:11. It's good morning. It's Rock Mornings. Craig Van's off. It's Lucky. It's Katie. Some showbiz stuff for you. Jack White headed for divorce again. It's been a couple times for him. His wife, Olivia Jean, filed for divorce June 3rd in Nashville. She cited irreconcilable differences and, quote, inappropriate marital conduct, which makes further cohabitation unsafe and improper.
1: Ooh.
0: That sounds juicy.
1: It does.
0: They got married in December of 2022 while on stage at a show in Detroit. Olivia is requesting alimony and says she's dependent on Jack's income for support, but she's also asking for him to keep paying for her medical insurance and to keep her on his life insurance policy as a beneficiary.
1: Oh.
0: That seems like a pretty good ask. This is Jack's third divorce. He was previously married to English model Karen Elson. They share a 20-year-old daughter, an 18-year-old son. And, of course, he was also married to White Stripes bandmate Meg White back in 96 to 2000. Joe Manganiello. Are you familiar with Joe?
1: Oh, I'm familiar.
0: I think many ladies are.
1: Magic Mike.
0: Right.
1: Yeah.
0: And he was with Sofia Vergara, right?
1: Yeah, he was married to her for a while. Yes, right. They're not. He's, I don't know if he's currently single. I'll look into that.
0: Yeah. Google, go ahead, while at work. He has a new memoir coming out where he talks about a near-fatal 7-year health struggle. It's not clear exactly when he faced this. He said it started out with a cascade of autoimmune-related illnesses that attacked his skin, thyroid, eyes, lungs, and digestive system. What followed was chronic pain, a life-saving organ amputation, existential crisis, and a prolonged fight for survival that left doctors with few answers and no clear explanation. I guess you got to buy the book for the specifics because he doesn't go into detail about this organ amputation. Mm-hmm. But amputation isn't the proper term for the removal of an organ. Now, that refers to the removal of an extremity. So when you hear about organ amputation, you think his little Magic Mike might have disappeared or something like that.
1: Go but there. I don't think that.
0: No, but amputation is usually an arm, a leg, hand, foot, whatever. But there is an organ that can be amputated, and that would be the one, the last one guys want lopped off. But nevertheless, I guess, you know, if he had something like a kidney removed.
1: Apparently, organ amputation can apply to kidneys, appendix.
0: All right.
1: Things like that.
0: Anyway, the book is called Bloodlines, so maybe something for you to be peering at. I don't know if it has pictures of Joe Manganiello other than on the cover. You want a photo book.
1: Yeah.
0: Danny Pintaro. Remember that name from Who's the Boss?
1: Yeah, Jonathan.
0: Right. People were shocked to learn he posted a picture of himself delivering packages for Amazon. I mean, after all, Who's the Boss was in the 80s and 90s, and he was more a bit player. I mean, I don't think he was bringing in Tony Danza type money.
1: No.
0: Danny says Amazon is one of 5 gig jobs he does to make ends meet between acting jobs. And I'm not sure if he's had another acting job.
1: I haven't seen him in
0: Who's the Boss. I don't remember anything like that. But good for him. He's trying to make ends meet. He's still trying to do the acting thing, too. And in honor of the new movie Jackass Best and Last, all the Jackass guys got a star named after them through the star name registry.
1: Oh, that's nice.
0: So you can look up to the stars and see the Jackass guys. Of course, when you do that and you play the connected dots, turns out that they've got a whole constellation of stars.
1: Oh, lovely.
0: Right. Although it's the Jackass guy, so it makes a penis in the sky.
1: Of course it does.
0: The new constellation even has a name. They called it, it rhymes with the Little Dipper. Put it that way.
1: Okay.
0: Jackass Best and Last opens in theaters June 26th.
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1: Westbound on the 401 and the express, a crash at Bayview, left lane is closed. Also have a crash eastbound on the 401 on the on-ramp at Islington, right lane is closed. Eastbound on the 401 at the collectors at Kennedy, collision is blocking a lane there as well. Traffic tip any time, text keyword traffic to 855-432 Rock. 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
0: Increasing clouds through the afternoon today. Right now, gorgeous start to the day. The high again, 25, much like yesterday. Maybe a chance of a shower rolling in overnight tonight. Let's get down to 15. And tomorrow, a better chance of a shower through the day and perhaps a thunderstorm too. The high 19. Right now, though, all good. Sunshine and 18 degrees with Green Day. It's 94.9 The Rock. Good morning.

0: 94.9 The Rock. It's GTA's Rock Station. 8:23. Good morning. It is Rock Mornings. Craig Venn's off. It's Lucky. It's Katie. Stand by. We're going to have some Tragically Hip coming up before 9 o'clock. And when you hear it, make sure you text CHIP to 855-432-ROCK. And you'll get a chance. The ninth text will score a $25 gift card for Enniskillen General Store, where they have the new Tragically CHIP ice cream from Kawartha Dairy, which sounds fantastic. I have a tub of it at home. We haven't gotten to it yet. Adrian was able to get some from the Enniskillen General Store on Monday, but it was Christian's birthday, so we had birthday cake instead. We haven't gotten around to eating this ice cream. Maybe tonight. Seems like a good night for it. And you could indulge as well, too. If you are listening for the Tragically Hip and you hear it, you text CHIP to 855-432-ROCK. Hey, speaking of treats, M&M are coming out with a new flavor. Believe it or not, it's been 31 years since blue M&Ms replaced tan ones. And there's another change, color change coming. So it's not a flavor. They all taste the same and there's no taste difference between the colors. But Mars, who makes M&Ms, is rolling out a new version of M&Ms without artificial dyes.
1: Okay.
0: These are real American things because some of their artificial dyes can really have allergies to them. Like our
1: allergies, and they cause all sorts of, like, even neurological issues.
0: Yeah.
1: Like,
0: one of our boys was allergic to that red dye in the States.
1: Red 40, yeah.
0: So anyway, they'll be available in Amazon in August, and the special packs will not have any blue or brown M&Ms in them. I said this earlier. Someone said, it's good for Eddie Van Halen if he was still around, because he used to be on his rider request that there be no brown M&Ms.
1: See, brown M&Ms are my favorite of the
0: M&Ms. Really?
1: Even though they all taste, I just like the brown ones.
0: I do like the blue. I'm partial to it. But I guess the problem, it's not a permanent change. They just don't have a natural color for blue or brown yet at this point. They're still in the process of finding the alternative coloring options to make those colors. They apparently have natural color options for red, orange, yellow, and green. They might be different or less vivid, but they're using ingredients like beets and turmeric to create the dye.
1: Okay.
0: For blue, they chose spirulina, which is a high-protein algae. Some refer to as a superfood. Others call it pond scum. They're dealing with that in Washington right now. But I guess it's gumming up the factory machines. So they're trying to figure out if they need to change the machines or find another alternative to make the blue. And to make the brown ones, they've got to use the blue as well. So
1: see, that doesn't make sense to me. It's just don't put a shell on it. It's brown on the inside. It's fine.
0: Yeah, but what's an M&M without the shell?
1: I guess.
0: It's just a piece of melting chocolate in your hand.
1: Delicious.
0: Right. So anyway, you can look for them on Amazon in August. New M&Ms with no artificial dyes in them. They've got a name for them, and I've misplaced it right now. But at least if you're looking for these brand new M&Ms, you just don't look for the brown or the blue.
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0: 94.9 The Rock. It's GTA's Rock Station. It is 8:32. Good morning. It's Rock Mornings. That was a little band called the Tragically Hip. There's a new ice cream called Tragically Hip. Chip. Sorry, it's part of Kawartha Dairy. Hey, I'm going to screw this up all week long, I think, now that Craig's off. Like maybe for the rest of the week. Congratulations to Mitchell, who texted Chip. And because of that, he was the ninth to do that. And so we'll get Mitchell's information. And he will get $25 gift card for Enniskillen General Store. Because you hear the hip in the mornings this week. And we'll get you some Tragically Chip ice cream, or at least $25 to spend at the Enniskillen General Store to get the ice cream for yourself. So congratulations to Mitchell. We're coming up on 9 o'clock. Lorianne will join us in a moment. We've got some stupid people to talk about and an update. Kate's got that next.
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2: Collision on Bloor just west of Grandview. Also have a crash westbound on the 401 and the express at Bayview. Left lane is closed because of that. There's a disabled vehicle eastbound on the 401, the express at Dixie. Center lane closed. Also have a crash eastbound on the 401 and the collectors at Kennedy. Disabled vehicle 409 eastbound ramp to the eastbound 401. Right lane is closed. And northbound on the DVP just beyond Bloor Bayview. Two right lanes are blocked because of a collision. Traffic tip anytime. Text keyword traffic to 855-432-ROCK. Mourners expected to gather today to honor a Toronto constable who was fatally shot during a police raid earlier this month. A procession for Constable Mark Pinizzato is set to begin this morning, followed by a funeral service. He was shot June 11th while carrying out a search warrant at an apartment building as part of an investigation into multiple shootings. Staff at an Oshawa pharmacy pretty good at spotting fake doctor's documents. They called police last Friday when a man tried to fill a prescription. Turns out him and another man committed prescription fraud at multiple pharmacies. The U.S. Senate is approving a war powers resolution seeking to block further U.S. military action against Iran. The largely symbolic measure reflects growing concern among some lawmakers about the conflict and how Donald Trump is handling it. Jays lost 9-7 to the Astros. They'll finish up their series against Houston tonight. Canada has a chance to reach the knockout stage at the World Cup for the first time. Canada will play Switzerland this afternoon. With a win or a tie, they will move on to the round of 32. First round of the NBA draft was last night. Raptors got the 19th pick, and they took Allen Graves. Sunny today, bit cloudy near noon, high 25. Tonight's cloudy, chance of some showers, low 15. Right now it is 18. I'm Katie Stoller. 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

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The 5 o'clock quitting time tune. Heading home with the hip. Up to the second traffic update. And, of course, the food that falls out of Doug's mouth while he's doing professional broadcasting. Yeah, it's all there for you. 94.9 The Rock.

0: 94.9 The Rock, GTA's rock station, stuck on planet Earth in high vibration. 8:42. Good morning. Lori-Ann will join us in about 10 minutes' time, and she'll take over after 9 o'clock, and she'll have your chance to win Trues tickets to see the Trues at Whitby Ribfest Plus July 10th at Victoria Fields in Whitby. It's Lucky, it's Katie. Craig Venn is off. I love stories of stupid people, okay, because it makes me feel smarter.
1: I was just going to say, it makes me feel better about myself.
0: At least you're not this guy. A 47-year-old man in the UK was arrested recently for burning and selling remix CDs of famous artists in 2026.
1: Okay, one, who are all these people with CD players that he's selling them to?
0: Right. Like,
1: how is that a thing?
0: Yeah, I you know what? I only recently discovered that there's even a CD deck in my car. It's in the glove box.
1: Oh.
0: And I didn't even know it was there. Like, it's not in the part of the stereo in the dash. But
1: no,
0: I was looking for something in the glove box the other day. I looked up. I was like, holy crap, there's a CD player in there. this guy was burning and selling remix CDs. He pleaded guilty to unauthorized mixing and selling of music CDs, got a 2-year prison sentence. It's suspended for 18 months. He has to do 250 hours of community service. Another crazy detail is it was reportedly the culmination of a 4-year investigation.
1: 4 years?
0: That's a long time. I'm pretty sure you can just say, hey, he bought and sold one and that's it. It's unclear exactly what he was doing aside from living in the past, but we're assuming he was making a good chunk of change for them to go after him. Man in Scotland... went to an ophthalmologist complaining of increasingly floaters and flashing lights in his right eye. Ooh. Over about a week. He said he hadn't had any eye or head injuries and that his family didn't have a history of eye disorders. The doctors took a close look, saw that both of his eyes were in terrible shape. In his right eye, he had multiple retinal tears, widespread bruising, and a condition called retinal dialysis. In his left eye, he had widespread bruising and 6 full thickness rips in his retina. When they questioned him, clearly something had happened. He eventually admitted he'd been trying to soothe his tired eyes with a percussive massage gun in his eye.
1: No.
0: It was a gun with a really small head attachment shaped like a bullet, and he's been putting it into his eye.
1: Oh, yeah, that'll do it.
0: Yeah.
1: Don't do that.
0: Don't do that.
1: Don't put anything in your eyes.
0: Oh. And there's a Reddit thread going around right now asking, what's a name that's so bad you can't believe a parent actually gave it to their own child? Like, I'll see a name every now and then. It's not necessarily the name. A lot of times it's the spelling.
1: Oh, I hate that.
0: And
1: you
0: think, oh, man.
1: It's a normal name, but they spell it with the extra E's
0: right.
1: And I's.
0: And you can't really blame them because it's not their fault. It's their parents who are the idiots here. People were sharing some of the worst first names they've come across. And some of them are actual names. Lester, Marvin, Bertha, Archibald.
1: That's fine.
0: Then you get Mulva.
1: Mulva.
0: Which I thought was a Seinfeld episode.
1: Yes.
0: About Mulva. Names Dolores. That rhyme with a female body part. Bertha. Yeah, I can get that. Nevaeh was on the list. That one became popular because it's heaven backwards, right?
1: Yes, everyone thought they were clever with that one.
0: But someone named their kid ESPN. It's pronounced Espen.
1: Ugh.
0: A sport fanatic, perhaps. And what if the kid hates sports when growing up? Surely will now. And number one on that list was the name ABCDE, and they pronounced it Absidy.
1: Oh, jail. Jail. Put those parents in jail.
0: Absurdity is what it is, although they won't be able to use that for their password either if you're using ABCD123.
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1: Westbound on the 401, the express, there's a collision blocking the left lane. Eastbound on the 401, the express at Dixie, center lane is closed because of a disabled vehicle. Eastbound on the 401 and the collector at Kennedy, crash is blocking a lane there. Also have a disabled vehicle. Eastbound 409 on the ramp to the eastbound 401, right lane is blocked. And northbound on the DVP, just beyond Bayview Bloor, two right lanes blocked. That's because of a collision. Traffic tip anytime, text keyword traffic to 855-432-ROCK. 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Ends October 30th. Who gives a shed? Steve and his sons do. Steve's Sheds and Sons, Bloor, east of Simcoe, Oshawa.
0: Great day upon us. Increasing clouds throughout the afternoon. The high there, though, 25, and it's all sunshine right now. Tonight might see a shower rolling in overnight down to 15, and tomorrow, good chance of showers, maybe a thunderstorm, too, and a high of 19. 18 degrees right now. Lorianne will join us. Let's see what she'll choose if she had a life bonus opportunity. Explain after AC/DC. Back in black we go. 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

0: 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It's 8:53, Rock Mornings. Craig Benzoff. It's Lucky. It's Katie. Lori Ann joins us.
1: Good morning.
0: Good morning.
1: I was just consulting Dr. Katie.
0: Oh, okay.
1: I don't know why I think she's a doctor.
0: Right.
1: I think she's a doctor in her spare time.
0: Yeah, a lot of people are.
1: Yeah.
2: Hypochondriacs. Right. Same thing.
1: So they know stuff.
0: Gotcha.
1: I have this little patch of red skin at the corner of my eye, and it feels fiery.
0: Okay.
1: And I don't like it.
0: Have you been taking a Theragun to your eyeball at all? We just had a stupid guy who hurt himself doing that.
1: Really?
0: Yeah.
1: To his eyeball?
0: Tired eyes, so he put a Theragun to his eyeball.
2: No.
0: Yeah. Yeah. Oh. Knocked his retina out of place.
1: Wow.
0: I got a question for you.
1: Sure.
0: Because we were tossing this one around a little earlier today. Whee. If you could, were recreating yourself in a video game or something like that, and you could give yourself the option of boosting an aspect of your life, which would you choose? Now, here are the options.
1: Okay.
0: You could become 10% happier, 20% luckier. You could age 30% slower, become 40% prettier or hotter, get paid 50% more money for your job, or become 60% better in any sport. Which would you choose?
1: Wow.
0: I know.
1: I mean.
0: Tough. Happy.
1: At first I was like, okay.
0: And happier, then
1: I
0: was like, no. Luckier, slower, age slower, prettier, more money, or better in a sport.
1: Oh, man, that is so hard.
0: Yeah.
1: I would, the aging one is really in contention.
0: Tempting?
1: Yes.
0: Right.
1: That's where I was going to stop until you had to go and say money.
0: Right.
1: Because I always just want money.
0: Right.
1: Yeah, that's a tough one. What did you guys choose? That's hard.
2: I picked aging.
1: See,
2: Slow down the aging.
0: Slowing, 30% aging slower. See, the only problem with that is now you're living longer, but you're still broke.
1: Or hopefully not.
0: Right.
1: Hopefully something else, you know, you can change something without needing the superpower.
0: The interesting one for me is to be 20% luckier. I mean, they call me lucky, but I haven't hit the Lotto Max yet. And, and 20% luckier isn't enough to hit a Lotto Max. But there's so many things in life that just the luck of the timing.
1: Exactly.
0: Is so good. I mean, you know, hit by a bus, like the crazy things that can happen. Mm-hmm. Or you're just in the right place at the right time for the right opportunity, whether it be work or health or whatever it might be.
1: The key is to choose the one where the other things could happen because of it.
0: Right.
1: Like you just said, if you're 20% luckier, you could win Lotto Max, so you wouldn't need 50% more salary
0: because
1: you've just won. So that's how I would try to.
0: Interesting, though, when asked, they asked 4,000 people. Overwhelmingly, money was the number one. Like 40% of people said that.
1: Yeah.
0: Luckier was number two. Third was prettier or hotter, which I think probably applies more to single people. But I mean, everyone's concerned about their looks. Aging slower finished fourth on that list.
1: That's so interesting because I think it's true. A lot of people don't care to live long. Mm-hmm. They just want to live well.
0: I think that's still post-pandemic stuff. They just want to take care of me now. Right?
1: Yeah.
0: Worry about the here and now and gimme, gimme, gimme. We'll worry about the aging stuff a little later on. But nevertheless,
1: that's interesting.
0: Yeah. If you wanted to be happier, you're last on the list.
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0: GTA's Rock Station, 94.9 The Rock, Sloan and Money City Maniacs. We did new Rolling Stones in the Stars. 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And this just in, there is a brand new Rolling Stones official podcast. 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There we go. It features brand new world exclusive interviews with Mick Jagger, Keith Richards, and Ronnie Wood. It is narrated by Nora Jones, and it offers an unprecedented behind the scenes look at the creation of the Rolling Stones' brand new album, Foreign Tongues. 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And with the Rolling Stones as their guides, we will be able to hear how riffs became songs, how lyrics took shape, and how the band navigated the challenge of staying true to their legacy while pushing forward creatively. So there you go. If you want to listen to Speaking in Tongues, a brand new official podcast. Cool. Green Day is next.
1: Patio season in Ontario. 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So, where are we going to be this week? Ted Reeder, the godfather of the grills. The Joint Barbecue at El Dorado Golf Club in Brooklyn for some cool drinks, fun in the sun, and great giveaways, including the chance to take home a $1,000 prepaid credit card courtesy of Rob at rhaverylandscaping.com. 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

said that we don't grow to be dead, but instead we just some thread of consciousness. I believe, and if you preach that the world is just a peach, dripping with the juice so sweet, I believe.

Sure. It looks like we didn't plan anything to play right now. Because we didn't. 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

0: GTA's Rock Station 94.9 The Rock. That is Beaches and Should Have Known Better. They're doing something on the 27th with Amazon Prime. It is a performance at Obsessed Fest. And Obsessed Fest brings together people, actors and actresses from all your favorite shows, plus, of course, a musical element. Now, it is happening in real life in Los Angeles. That I know for sure. Tickets are available. We're not there, but at, you know, on the cover, it says tune in 6:27. So I can't find information about actually watching it instead of being there live, but that's what tune in means. So I don't know why I can't find it, but if you want to check it out, Obsessed Fest is happening on the 27th in just a couple of days with the Beaches. The Rock Randomizer chose some Blind Melon, Change, and we'll do the 90s at noon, the Hump Day edition coming up noon until one, and well, maybe another example of that next. Hold on.
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2: We have been in the rental market for quite some time and have talked about whether or not we were going to buy a house. 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It happened very quickly. It was actually well under budget, so I was really happy with that. 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

0: GTA's Rock Station, 94.9 The Rock, City and Color, coming home. Dominic Fike and Baby Doll. We did Cranberries, Linger, and The Beaches. Should have known better. I was telling you about Obsessed Fest, which is happening this Saturday. It is it's a festival that brings together some of your favorite television shows and also the music that are in the shows. So Beaches will be performing at Obsessed Fest. And I couldn't for the life of me find out anything more than the fact that it's a live person, in-person event, but AI always has the answer. And yes, it says instead of being a standard broadcast or series, it is a day-long fan event in person. However, you can catch the festivities as they are broadcast live on the Prime Video TikTok account. So there you go. That's how we can see what's going on. And we have a nice day today. Nice Wednesday. Lots of sunshine, some clouds around noon, a high of 25. It's going to feel like 27. Mainly cloudy tonight. Small chance of showers overnight. A low of 15. Tomorrow, not looking great. But it's the only day that's not looking great. Cloudy, good chance of showers, a risk of a thunderstorm in the afternoon, a high of only 19. Right now, sun cloud and 20 with 21 pilots next.
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0: GTA's Rock Station, 94.9 The Rock. That is Talk and Time Machine, Lumineers and Ho-Hey, 10:07. It's Florianne. Let's spill a little tea here. I did not have Jelly Roll's marriage ending on my 2026 bingo card. He has always sung Bunny's praises. He's gushed over her constantly, but apparently, you know, we never know what's behind closed doors, and there were differences that could not be reconciled. And isn't that always listed as the reason for separation? Irreconcilable differences. But after nearly 10 years of marriage, they do still love each other, but they are no longer on the same page. And the same goes for Jack White and his wife of 4 years. Yes, this gossip is fresh. It's a bit more juicy as well. Olivia Jean filed for divorce over, quote, inappropriate marital conduct, which is a big old yikes. Yeah, we're going to do Jelly Roll and the White Stripes next, just because.
1: Ah, golf, truly splendid game. The sport of kings, they say. And where better to play than the distinguished, the elegant, and the truly awe-inspiring Royal Ashburn Golf Club.
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1: And who dare I say will be in attendance? 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
2: 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Shinedown is at Coca-Cola Coliseum July 13th. And Jack White has a show July 14th at RBC Amphitheater. 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There's so much more. 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

GTA's Rock Station, 94.9 The Rock, Billy Talent, Try Honesty, 1031. And we also did the Tragically Hip Nautical Disaster. And yeah, a bunch of you tried your luck at texting the word CHIP to 855-432-ROCK. 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So between

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0: GTA's Rock Station, 94.9 The Rock. Thank you, Rock Randomizer, Royal Blood, Figure It Out, 3 Days Grace and Kill Me Fast. And Jeff Woods popped in with one of my favorites, Simon and Garfunkel. That was The Boxer, something that he may play, which was why he played it as a preview for Classic Rock Sundays. A brand new edition happens this Sunday, noon until 6. Plus, Jeff will be here on Saturday at 6 with Records and Rock Stars. And it is about the 70s. It is the classic albums of 1976, part one. So you can join Jeff all weekend. 10:46 on a lovely Wednesday, at least so far. And it looks like it's going to continue to be sunny with some clouds around noon, a high of 25. It's going to feel like 27. Mainly cloudy tonight. Small chance of showers overnight, a low of 15. Tomorrow, cloudy. Good chance of showers. A risk of a thunderstorm in the afternoon, a high of 19. Right now, sun cloud 21, but feeling like 23.
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That's Nirvana in Bloom. 10:56, just popping in to see if you want to go see the Trues at Whitby Rib Fest, July 10th at Victoria Fields. 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And if you're number 9, we're going to hook you up. Poor old broken-hearted me, the Trues, 94.9 The Rock. There's no

CKGE, Durham, Toronto. From a transmitter in some farmer's field on a big hill blanketing southern Ontario with Devil Rock, this is the GTA's Rock Station, 94.9 The

0: GTA's Rock Station 94.9 The Rock, some 41 in pieces. Cone is here this Sunday with a brand new episode of Cone's Cave, and he's going to celebrate Canada Day, and his guest is going to be Tom Green, which I'm super excited about. That's going to be a very fun episode. Tom Green does have a brand new show. We talked about it a couple of weeks ago during the 90s at noon, called the Tom Green Farm. He's on a farm. He invites a friend, like maybe a celebrity, and they do farm stuff while chatting and, you know, answering questions and stuff. So Tom and Cone will have lots to talk about. That's going to happen on Cone's Cave Sunday night at 7. Congratulations to Olsen. Olsen just won the tickets to the Trues. We're doing that again today, so keep listening for your chance to score those tickets to see them. To kick off Whitby Rib Fest, we're doing it all week long. All right, 11:08, let's do Gloria Sons and The Offspring.
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0: GTA's Rock Station 94.9 The Rock. Nickelback and Bones for the Crows. Some Alice Cooper thanks to the Rock Randomizer. That was Poison. 11:29. It's always a good day when I can tell you that gas is going down. And it is. It's one measly cent, but it is. So get it tomorrow if you can do safely and save yourself a buck or two.
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0: 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So, where are we going to be this week? 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
0: Craig and Lucky on demand. Just say, hey Siri, play Craig Venn and Lucky on demand. And she does it. It's so easy. 94.9 The Rock.

0: GTA's Rock Station, 94.9 The Rock. That is Foster the People. Pumped Up Kicks, 11:49, just over 10 minutes until we get to the Hump Day edition of the 90s at noon. Sun and cloud today, a high of 25. It's going to feel like 27. Mainly cloudy tonight, small chance of showers overnight, and a low of 15. Right now, sun, cloud, and 23, feeling like 25.
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0: GTA's Rock Station 94.9 The Rock. Odds and Love is the subject for the Wednesday edition of the 90s at noon. We kicked it off with the Pumpkins and Ava Adore 1210. It's Lori Ann. We have Tom Petty coming up, and Tom Petty is being celebrated this year, as he should. 50 years of Tom Petty and the Heartbreakers. So we can expect a few things in 2026. Like on Friday, we're going to get an extended take of the song Breakdown. That's going to be on streaming for us in just 2 days. And in case you missed it, American Girl, a recently surfaced archival tape, was released earlier this summer. And I know Craigie would like this. The song, this one on this tape, has a proper ending, not the fade-out one that we've been hearing for decades. So you can check that one out now. You can check out Breakdown on Friday. And we'll do You're So Bad for the 90s at noon next.
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2: My mother got to a stage where she needed to sell her home. 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I'm from Oshawa, so I'm familiar with the name and the reputation. 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And yes, they were very professional. 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

Matthew Good, the future is X-rated for the 90s at noon. Some Tom Petty, you're so bad. We're doing the 90s at noon. It continues with Dead Eye Dick and New Age Girl, 94.9 The Rock.

0: GTA's Rock Station, 94.9 The Rock, Trip and Daisy. I got a girl for the 90s at noon. Some Aerosmith, Deuces Are Wild. We did Dead Eye Dick and Matthew Good. The future is X-rated. All for the Hump Day edition. On this day in the 90s, two things happened. On this day in 1990, Donnie Wahlberg from New Kids on the Block, he spent 2 days in the hospital because he fell through an unlocked trap door mid-concert in Saratoga Springs, New York. And on this day, 1998, the 600 millionth guest was welcomed to Walt Disney World Resort. That's what happened on this day in the 90s.
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0: 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They pay the most for scrap metal.

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1: Like, open the fridge and stuff, and there will always be food laid out for us with little pre-wrapped sausages and things.
0: Mm.
1: They have pre-wrapped sausages, but they don't have pre-wrapped bacon.
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0: And buy really expensive ketchups with it.
1: That's right. All the fanciest Dijon ketchup.

0: GTA's Rock Station 94.9 The Rock, Bare Naked Ladies, If I Had $1 Million for the 90s at Noon, Stone Temple Pilots, Sex Type Thing, and Sarah McLachlan's Sweet Surrender for the 90s at Noon. It's Florianne, and nearly 30 years after Sarah McLachlan launched Lilith Fair, Olivia Rodrigo, a new young pop star, is starting her own festival. It's called Daisy Chain Fields, and it features, like Lilith Fair, an all-women lineup. It is happening in California August 29th, and Sarah McLachlan herself is listed as a special guest. So is Stevie Nicks and Karen O. Super cool. Other people on the bill, Breeders will be there, Garbage will be there, Bikini Kill, and so much more. Check it out and maybe road trip?
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2: Gosh, at that age, I'd think with maybe a Will kit and a lot of anti-wrinkle cream. Lots of moisturizer, just slather it on. Luckily, 159 years is pretty young when it comes to being a country. 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Happy birthday, Canada! Just like that. 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

0: GTA's Rock Station, 94.9 The Rock, Theory of a Dead Man, that is Barricade. We also did Linkin Park and Numb on a Wednesday afternoon, and not just any Wednesday afternoon, a FIFA World Cup Canada soccer match Wednesday afternoon. That's starting at 3 p.m. against Switzerland, and if you're going to the FIFA Fan Festival, that will start at 1:30, so that you're there and you're ready to watch this epic game. Coming up later on today, actually at the same time, Bosnia is playing Qatar and Morocco and Haiti are playing tonight at 6 p.m.
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0: 141 still waiting. 94.9 The Rock, GTA's Rock Station. As well as soccer, we have a ball game on tonight. The Toronto Blue Jays and the Houston Astros at 7:07. Go Jays, go.
1: Ah, golf. Truly splendid game. 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
0: Sorry. Oh, gosh. Where was I? Da is Rock Randomizer. 94.9 The Rock.

0: GTA's Rock Station, 94.9 The Rock. Sticks and come sail away. It's Lori Ann. Doug is coming up after 2 o'clock. He will have more chances for you to score tickets to see the Trues July 10th, Victoria Fields, to help kick off Whippy Rib Fest. 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Good luck. Have a good afternoon.
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0: 94.9 The Rock, GTA's Rock Station. That's what you call your 3 days grace, just like you. And you can check them out again because they're going to be up at Rama next month. 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They're kicking off Whitby Rib Fest on July the 10th. And I got a pair to give away for opening night anytime between now and 6 o'clock this afternoon. Correct. I am not Doug Elliott. This is Lee Eckley, and it's 2:07. Strombell is coming up. The Rock Randomizer and Pearl Jam is on deck.
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2: 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Wide Mouth Mason plays Rockstalgia July 11th at Orno Fairgrounds. Shinedown is at Coca-Cola Coliseum July 13th. And Jack White has a show July 14th at RBC Amphitheater. Catch Muse July 15th at RBC Amphitheater. And Billy Talent July 18th at RBC Amphitheater as well. There's so much more. Check it out at therock.fm.

0: GTA's rock station. She calls herself Jimmy, spells her name in uppercase J-I-M-I, in case you're looking to check her out. And that's called Leather Jacket. She principally plays out west these days, but does have one date in July at Ottawa Blues Fest. So if you are going to be up there for that weekend event, is it a weekend or is it a week long? Anyway, Jimmy will be there, so check her out. Skid Row from the Rock Randomizer, I Remember Yo. It's 2:32. And good afternoon. Doug's back tomorrow. I'm Lee Eckley. And safe to assume that this afternoon will be the biggest game in the history of the Canadian men's soccer program. The final match in Group B action against the Swiss, who are ranked number 19th in the world. Canada is number 30. And the Swiss are coming armed with cowbells and signs bragging that fondue is better than poutine. So there's going to have to be some accountability before the final whistle. Blue Jays wrap up their series with the Astros tonight. And despite yesterday's loss, the Jays are slowly inching upwards in the American League East. Looks like the Yankees are going into their yearly June swoon, which is a beautiful thing. After today, Texas Rangers roll into town for the weekend, starting tomorrow.
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0: GTA's Rock Station, 94.9 The Rock with Shinedown, who are going to be joined by Coheed and Cambria July 13th. They're playing at Coca-Cola Coliseum, and tickets are on sale now. July the 10th, mark it down. It's a Friday night. We're kicking off Whitby Rib Fest with the Trues, and if you want to be there on us, I got a pair of tickets right now. 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

CKGE, Durham, Toronto. 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

0: 94.9 The Rock, TTA's rock station with Nickelback and somebody's walk-up song at the local Ball Diamond. It's 3:11. Doug's back tomorrow, and it won't be in here. He's going to be live to air another Thirsty Thursday, this time joining Ted Reeder for his birthday at the Joint in Brooklyn from 3 to 6 o'clock. So maybe we'll see his up there. Dominic Fike, an audio slave in the set, and we're going to play some Nirvana and Miles Smith in a couple of moments. And, oh, before we break, big hi and congrats to Karen Hay. Karen Hay from Bowmanville just scored a pair of tickets to see the Trues at Whitby Ribfest on July the 10th. And we'll have more to give away tomorrow, starting with Lorianne right after Rock Mornings.
1: 401 through the city, just building with volume. So far, no problems at all. Eastbound 401 into Durham looks slow from Brock Road to Salem. Not bad through Whitby as well as Oshawa. The northbound Don Valley Parkway, you've got a delay from Bloor. 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I'm Atal Sperling. More traffic on the Rock in minutes.
2: We have a winner.
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2: Yeah, congratulations to Phil Zeller. Phil made a little comment on Facebook that Lee Eckley got the nickname Beef because if you grill him, he's gonna get greasy. No, that's not the real story, but it's the most entertaining. And as a reward for his good guessing, Phil has won a coveted 94.9 The Rock prize envelope on the way now to his hot little hands. Don't take offense to the little hands thing. That's just a, you know, turn of a phrase. Hey, how can you win an exclusive autographed Rock prize envelope? Make a clever comment on a post from The Rock on our Instagram, TikTok, Facebook, or YouTube pages. It only takes a few moments, but the rewards will last a lifetime. Okay. Well, that's an exaggeration, but it'll certainly brighten your day. All of this wonderful bounty can be yours from 94.9 The Rock.
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0: 94.9 The Rock, GTA's Rock Station, Dog with a Gun. And that's new stuff from Big Wreck, who kicked off Whitby Rib Fest last year, didn't they? And this year, it's the Trues on Friday, July the 10th at Victoria Fields. We'll see you down there, and we've got more tickets to give away after Rock Mornings tomorrow. Doug will do that live from the joint for Ted Reeder's birthday for Thirsty Thursday up in Brooklyn. And, of course, Lorianne after Rock Mornings as well. 3:32. I can't watch too closely because I'm working, but got the game on the side here. Looks like Canada's keeping the ball in the Swiss end for the most part. And if they can keep this up, I like their chances. Just the same, we're a half hour into the first half, and the game is all tied up at nil.
1: So far, just getting heavier with volume on the 401 both directions. No problems at this point. Heading into Durham, eastbound 401, you've got a delay from Brock Road to Salem. Also building through Whitby and Oshawa. The westbound side looks heavy through the 412 heading North Parkway. Pretty jammed so far from Bloor. Rock traffic is brought to you in part by Bond Street Event Center in Oshawa. Don't miss iconic Canadian band 5440 live at Bond Street Event Center this Saturday night. Grab your 5440 tickets before they sell out at Bond ST.ca. I'm Atal Sperling. More traffic on the Rock in minutes.
0: Record heat in France and into Spain and the UK yesterday and today. The heat's so intense. The sale of alcohol in France at outdoor events has been banned for the time being. There have been over 20 related heat deaths so far and dozens of reported drownings, mostly youngsters looking to cool off without observing water safety rules, likely kids without much experience in the water. Look what happens. 39 degrees in Paris today, 41.3 in La Rochelle. And in the winemaking region of Bordeaux, those Merlot grapes, they're not going to do so well in temperatures exceeding 42 degrees today. Widespread power outages have been reported across the country, too, as temps in continental Europe seem to be warming at twice the global average in the last while. In the meantime, conditions around here are a lot more comfortable, actually right in that comfort zone, 25 degrees for today's high, but we got a little cloud cooling things down a bit. Chance of showers tonight down to 15 degrees. Thunder and the chance of showers tomorrow, 19. Then 25 with the chance of showers for Friday. And things won't warm up again until, well, I shouldn't say warm up. It'll be nice on the weekend, but into the hot stuff, high 20s, low 30s by Monday and Tuesday of next week. And right now we have 23 degrees at 94.9 The Rock.
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0: 94.9 The Rock, GTA's Rock Station, ending the, or nearing the end of the first half in Vancouver, Canada, and the Swiss remain tied at nil. And I'm Lee Eckley. It's 3:48 Wednesday afternoon. Welcome to Hump Day. What have we got here? Oh, yeah, a delicious opportunity to celebrate the release of the Tragically Chip. That's the ice cream flavor created by Kawartha Dairy in collaboration with the Tragically Hip, and it's available now for a limited time at Enniskillen General Store. If you want to check it out, join Craig and Lucky this week. And when you hear a song by the Hip, text the keyword CHIP to 855-432-ROCK. And if you're the ninth through, you will instantly pick up a $25 gift card for Enniskillen General Store. So keep listening. You'll have two chances before 9 a.m. every rock morning for the rest of the week.
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0: 94.9er, The Rock, GTA's Rock Station. Coming up on 4 o'clock, and this is Lee Ackley, Doug's back tomorrow for Thirsty Thursday, up at the joint in Brooklyn for Ted Reeder's birthday. It's going to be a beauty. Matthew Good coming up, plus Gorillaz and Weezer, plus Guns N' Roses, and a reality check after Maytel's traffic.
1: 401 through the city, just very slow with volume. No recent problems at all. Heading eastbound through Durham, it is slow now from Brock Road right through to Thixon. The westbound side, heavy through the 412. Heading northbound Don Valley Parkway, you've got a delay from Bloor. Rock traffic is brought to you in part by Rockstalgia at the Orono Fairgrounds, a two-day local festival, July 11th and 12th with Widemouth Mason, Gatto, and the best tribute bands of the 70s, 80s, and 90s. 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I'm Atal Sperling. More traffic on The Rock in minutes.
2: Toronto Police Constable Mark Pinizzotto is being laid to rest today. His brother Stephen says the emergency task force wasn't just a job for the fallen officer.
3: When danger appeared, someone had to step forward, and Mark was always willing to step up and be that person.
2: Starting soon, you'll be able to drive a bit faster on certain highways. The province is upping the speed limit to 110 kilometers per hour in a bunch of places. By the end of September, speed limits will change on the 412, 418, parts of the 401, 403, and QEW, just to name a few. And Canada is on the verge of advancing to the knockout stage at the World Cup. They are in the midst of a pivotal match in Vancouver with Switzerland. If they win or draw, they'll finish first in Group B and advance. That would be another first for the team, but even if they lose, they could still punch a ticket to the round of 32. Meantime, Treya Savage gets the start for the Jays this evening. Toronto could take this series with a win over the Astros, and the second round of the NBA draft is set for tonight. The Raptors hold the 50th overall pick. If you have a traffic tip, let us know anytime. Just text keyword traffic to 855-432-RUCK. I'm John Cook, news, weather, and more's on the 94.9 The Rock app and DurhamRadioNews.com.
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1: Giveaways with Lorianne and Doug in the afternoon when he's live to air from the joint up in Brooklyn for another Thirsty Thursday. They're at Whitby Rib Fest on July the 10th, of course. 94.9 The Rock, GTA's Rock Station.

me a reason. So check me tomorrow. We'll see if I'm leaking. 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

0: 94.9 The Rock, TTA's rock station. Matthew Goodband, and I'm Lee Eckley for Doug Elliott. How you doing? They're playing soccer in Vancouver, and the Swiss are getting busy in the second half. They scored early and just potted another. Switzerland 2, Canada nothing at the final game in Group B action in Vancouver. Meanwhile, the Blue Jays are wrapping up their three-game set with Houston tonight, and starting tomorrow, the Texas Rangers will be in town for the weekend. 4:17, let's get some more traffic with Maytel.
1: Really just a busy drive so far along the 401 through the city. Not much going on out there to affect the drive. Heading eastbound 401 through Durham, it's slow from Brock Road heading out through Stevenson now. The westbound side drags between Brock Street and Salem. John Valley Parkway North, you've got a delay from Bloor. I'm Maytel Sperling. More traffic on the Rock in minutes.
2: Patio season in Ontario. 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So, where are we going to be this week? Ted Reeder, the godfather of the grills. The Joint Barbecue at El Dorado Golf Club in Brooklyn for some cool drinks, fun in the sun, and great giveaways, including the chance to take home a $1,000 prepaid credit card courtesy of Rob at rhaverylandscaping.com. 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

0: GTA's Rock Station, 94.9 The Rock. Mother, Mother in Toronto. In September, on the 11th, you can see them at the Bull at Sobeys Stadium. Mother, Mother tickets at therock.fm. And more Truths tickets to give away tomorrow with Laurianne and Doug on our Thirsty Thursday. So the giveaways start after Rock Mornings and continue through Friday as well. 4:34, I'm Lee Eckley. Coming up this week on the Friday Night Full Album Experience, it's Stand Back from April Wine. It's Friday night at 10 o'clock. And Maytel's traffic is coming up, and in a few minutes, Jeff Woods drops in for a bit. And we're going to play some new stuff from Greta Van Fleet as well, so hang on.
1: 401 westbound in the express just by Bayview. We now have some troubles in the left lane. It's actually a stall. It's slow approaching the 404. Eastbound 401, pretty busy heading right across the city through the Durham region. 401 east delay from Westney right out towards Stevenson. The Don Valley Parkway north, a busy one from Bloor. 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I'm Atal Sperling. 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

0: 94.9 The Rock, TTA's Rock Station. Rush just wrapped up their multiple dates in Mexico City on their second tour stop. That was last weekend. And they were supposed to be in Dallas-Fort Worth for the first of four tonight. However, there were snags at the border, so that's led to a postponement of tonight's show, and it's being rescheduled for a week tomorrow. So right now, six dates have been played so far on the 50th anniversary tour, with four set for Toronto in August, and RushCon returning to Toronto at the very same time, celebrating the band's new tour for 25 years, the premier gathering for Rush fans worldwide, and this year promises to be their biggest, most special convention yet. Whether you've seen the band 50 plus times, or you're catching your first live show on this tour, or you simply want to hang out in a fun place with fellow fans, you're welcome to be there, and it just happens to be over the first two nights in Toronto, August 7th to 9th. So if you'd like more information on the Rush convention, you can go to rushcon.org. It's coming up on 4:51. I'm Lee Eckley for Doug Elliott. Good afternoon.
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0: New stuff from Beaches. Should have known better. 94.9 The Rock, GTA's Rock Station. Man, today's just flying by. It's almost time for our 5 o'clock quitting time tune after a reality check and traffic from Maytel.
1: 401 through the city, just very slow with volume. No recent problems at all. It looks like we did have something briefly. Westbound 401 just beyond the 409. Eastbound 401 through Durham, heavy between Pickering and Oshawa. Eastbound on the 407, that's slow as well. From Lake Ridge out to Thixton. 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Ends October 30th. Who gives a shed? Steve and his sons do. Steve Sheds and Sons, Bloor East to Simcoe, Oshawa. I'm Maytel Sperling. More traffic on the Rock in minutes.
2: Police are laying charges after a 13-year-old boy was sexually assaulted at a group home in Oshawa. Investigators say a staff member at the home had a months-long sexual relationship with the victim. She was arrested today, but officers are worried there could be other victims. You can find her photo at DurhamRadioNews.com. Speed limits are going up on close to 1,000 kilometers of Ontario highways. The province is raising those limits to 110 kilometers per hour over the next few months. By the end of September, you'll see changes on the 401, 400, 403, QEW, and 407, just to name a few. And an Ontario man accused of being the getaway driver in a massive gold heist at Pearson Airport is being sentenced to 13 years in an American jail. That's after a separate gun-running case. U.S. authorities say he pled guilty last year to conspiring to traffic firearms after he was arrested with 65 guns hidden in his rental car. Tough break for Canada, who fell to Switzerland this afternoon in a pivotal match at the World Cup. Treya Savage gets the start for the Jays tonight, and the second round of the NBA draft goes this evening. If you have a traffic tip, let us know anytime. Just text keyword traffic to 855-432-ROCK. I'm John Cook, news, weather, and more is on the 94.9 The Rock app and DurhamRadioNews.com.
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Isn't it good to know that 94.9 The Rock is absolutely free? 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I mean, that's love. 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

0: 94.9 Rock, GTA's Rock Station. Got the vibe tuned high. With Stuck on Planet Earth, there's High Vibration. Semisonic and some Volbeat. Our 5 o'clock quitting time tune. Tonight at 8 o'clock, John Angus McDonald from The Trues is here, and he's got Generation Next Radio. This week we're featuring Toronto's Sticks and Stones and their new song called Walking Dead Machine. And a reminder, The Trues are playing in Whitby on Friday, July the 10th at Whitby Rib Fest. And tickets are on sale now, and we've got more tickets to give away after Rock Mornings tomorrow and through the afternoon as well. 519.
1: Westbound side of the 401, just beyond the 409. We still have problems taking out the left lane. It's pretty jammed from the 404. Eastbound 401 across the city, solid right through to Kennedy. Into Durham, you've got a delay from Brock Road out towards Stevenson. The Don Valley Parkway North, a heavy one from Bloor. 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
1: 401 westbound just beyond the 409 had a collision taking out the left lane. It's still pretty jammed heading right across the city. I should also mention new problems. West Express through Bayview taking out the left lane. Southbound on the 404 just by the 401, a stall. Left lane is blocked heading North Parkway. A busy one from Bloor. Rock traffic is brought to you in part by the Capitol Theater in Port Hope. Don't miss Liars at a Funeral June 12th to 28th. This new Canadian comedy turns grief into a hilarious journey that will make you laugh at life, death, and family dynamics. 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I'm Atal Sperling. More traffic on The Rock in minutes.
0: Our pal Cone McCaslin is now over 200 episodes deep into Cone's Cave. And this week promises to be a beauty because Tom Green is going to be on the show. Back in Canada for a couple of years now. I think he moved up here moved back here from Los Angeles during the pandemic. And he's got a farm not far from Ottawa. And he films a podcast from his country kitchen every week. And oh my goodness, I used to love Tom Green on public access television. And in this age of new media, it's made for him for sure. And if you've lost touch and you want to play catch up with Tom Green, this weekend is your ticket. Cone's Cave, Sunday night, 7 o'clock right here. It's 5:39.
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0: 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So keep listening. You'll have two chances to score between 5 and 9 o'clock. So we won't do it next. We'll save it for tomorrow morning, but we will head home with the Tragically Hip next.
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0: heading home with the Tragically Hip, 94.9 The Rock, GTA's rock station. 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
1: Southbound side of the 404, just approaching the 401, there is a stall. The right lane still blocked off. Heading northbound on the Don Valley Parkway, it's slow from Bloor. Also collision westbound side of the 401, just beyond the 409. Two left lanes are still blocked. Eastbound 401 through Durham, heavy between Ajax and Oshawa. 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I'm Atal Sperling. More traffic on the Rock in minutes.
2: A fallen Toronto police constable who was killed in the line of duty was laid to rest today in Etobicoke. Mark Pinizzotto was shot during a raid nearly 2 weeks ago. Crowds of uniformed officers showed up and lined the streets for his funeral procession this morning. The 19-year-old accused of shooting him is still in hospital facing a first-degree murder charge. A staff member at a group home in Oshawa is accused of sexually assaulting a 13-year-old boy. Investigators say she had a sexual relationship with the teenager that lasted several months. A 30-year-old woman was arrested today, and officers think there could be other victims. You can find her photo at DurhamRadioNews.com. There were some great chances from the Canadians this afternoon, but ultimately they fell to Switzerland 2-1 in World Cup action. It was a pivotal match in Vancouver, but Canada still gets a second-place finish in Group B. That'll send them off to the round of 32, where they'll face the runner-up of Group A on Sunday. That is TBD. Treya Savage gets the start for the Jays tonight as Toronto looks to win their series, and the second round of the NBA draft goes tonight. If you have a traffic tip, let us know anytime. Just text keyword traffic to 855-432-ROCK. I'm John Cook. News, weather, and more is on the 94.9 The Rock app and DurhamRadioNews.com.
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0: 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Cameron Whitcomb, Coldplay, and Four Non Blondes coming up. And Maytel's Traffic next.
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8: 401 westbound, just beyond the 409. Long-standing issue taking out the two left lanes. It's still jammed right across the city. Eastbound 401 still busy right across as well. Through Durham, slow between Ajax and Oshawa. And southbound 404 by the 401, there's a stall taking out the right lane. I'm Maytel Sperling. More traffic on The Rock in minutes.
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2: 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And Jack White has a show July 14th at RBC Amphitheater. 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And Billy Talent July 18th at RBC Amphitheater as well. There's so much more. 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

0: Toronto traffic is the worst in North America.
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10: 404 southbound just by the 401. Problems cleared out of the way. Also had an earlier collision westbound on the 401 just beyond the 409, taking out the left lane. No issue at this point eastbound 401, but still getting through a lot of volume. 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

0: 94.9 The Rock, TGA's Rock Station, Foo Fighters and Queens of the Stone Age, August 4th at Rogers Stadium. A couple of tickets left at therock.fm. And we've got True's tickets tomorrow for Whitby Rib Fest, Friday, July the 10th. And John Angus McDonald is here in about an hour. He's got Generation Next Radio and Toronto's Sticks and Stones for the remainder of the week. And I'm Lee Eckley, back again tomorrow. Have yourselves a good one. Maytel's coming up next. And Chris Isaac is on deck.
1: Ah, golf. Truly splendid game. The sport of kings, they say. And where better to play than the distinguished, the elegant, and the truly awe-inspiring Royal Ashburn Golf Club. Huzzah! And this July 7th, it'll play host to the magnificent return of 94.9 The Rock's Rockin' Royal Invitational. Featuring an astounding $10,000 hole-in-one contest. 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And who dare I say will be in attendance? Sir Craig and Sir Lucky. Aren't we in for a treat? The royal we is always what we call it when we visit the loo.
2: Ha! Terrible. 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

CKGE, Durham, Toronto. 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

0: 94.9 The Rock, 3 days grace. I don't want to go home tonight. So don't, girl. Just don't. But just be careful. What's going on? It's Maytel. 3 days grace were recently performing at a show and talked about how the first ever song that they released, I Hate Everything About You, has helped so many people through divorces, breakups, and even jail sentences. And for me personally, I Hate Everything About You, So Why Do I Love You? It's just like a running theme in my life. I don't know why. I love a red flag. Every time I meet a guy, it's just one of those things that ends up coming to mind. I hate everything about you, so why do I love you? And it seems like I'm not the only one who has such a deep connection to that song. So 3 Days Grace really did a number on me, especially growing up with that tune. So maybe you too.
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0: 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Coming up at 8 o'clock, Generation Next. 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

0: 94.9 The Rock, that is your 11th Finger, who happened to be headlining Free Downtown Las Vegas concert. They are going to be here, well, in Vegas, Saturday, June 27th. It's the Fremont Street Experience 3rd Street Stage. 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
1: 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I'm your host, John Angus McDonald. Thank you for being here with me to check out some new music. Summer is in full swing. It's officially here. It's festival season. We're bombing around the country, playing all over the place this weekend. The 27th Saturday, we're in Cornwall, Ontario, playing DevFest with the Mighty Strumbellas on the bill as well. So I'm looking forward to that. That ought to be fun. And I hope you're having a good time out there. I hope you're getting to do some fun stuff, whether it's music related or not. Wishing you all the best for this upcoming summer. I think it's going to be a good one. All right, today we have music from Repeat Generation Next Offenders, Sticks and Stones out of Toronto. If you're looking for them on the streamers, they go by Sticks and Stones Band. They have a new single. It's called The Walking Dead Machine. I met these guys backstage at an Alice Cooper concert last summer. And they're good dudes. Let me tell you a little bit more about them just to refresh your memory. Sticks and Stones are a high-energy hard rock band from Toronto, Ontario, led by brothers Nicholas and Robert Lasanti, blending the grit of classic rock with the punch of modern hard rock and metal. The band delivers thunderous riffs, soaring solos, and explosive live performances. Inspired by the heavy sounds of the 90s and early 2000s, Sticks and Stones are quickly becoming one of Canada's most exciting emerging acts. The band has toured extensively across Canada and the U.S., including a U.S. run supporting L.A. Guns, touring with John 5 and sharing stages with the Dead Daisies, Buck Cherry, Econoline Crush, Nita Strauss, and Ryan Roxy. In 2026, they hit the road for a 19-show U.K. and Europe tour. 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